0: Alex Warren on the Hits.
1: The Hits on the House with One Roof Property.
0: The freedom that this would give you, the opportunity to maybe start a business that you've been thinking about, take that trip that you've been talking about for a long, long time, it would just be incredible. The peace of mind if we covered your rent or mortgage for a whole year. And Devon, hello, welcome to the show.
2: Hi, how are you?
0: Not too bad. You're in the draw to get your mortgage covered for a whole year.
2: Yay! Thank you.
0: That's no problem. We're looking at $1,500 a fortnight. I mean, that would save you a whopper of amount of money. Do you know what you'd want to do or what opportunity this would give you if you won?
2: I'm planning a family holiday next year, so we'll have a really good family holiday.
0: Oh, heck yeah, you'd have a great one. Where are we looking at heading?
2: Vietnam.
0: Oh, you know how to do it. Hey, Devon, I really hope that Vietnam is in the future, okay?
2: Okay, thank you.
0: There's no problem. And yeah, three times a day during the weekdays, just listen out for your chance to go into the draw, 8 a.m, 12 p.m, and then 5 p.m. Your next chance coming up after that 5 o'clock with Maddie and PJ. And Shaboozy next. It's Kings of Leon on the Hits.

0: The hits, Dunedin, hey, Callum and P. We're back in the morning. What's on tomorrow, P? I can't remember.
1: It is our 4,000th show live from Emerson.
0: Yes, what a celebration it'll be. And please, we'd love to see you there tomorrow morning.
1: Yeah, come on down live from 6 a.m. till 10.
0: Plenty of special guests and some surprises as well. Tomorrow morning on The Hits.

0: It's Amy Winehouse on the Hits with Hayley. I discovered the other day that hubby, he only wears his cologne on date nights. I've discovered he's had the same bottle of cologne for 16 years. He doesn't wear it every day. He's a tradie. Maybe that has something to do with it. He saves it when there's romance in the air. It still smells amazing, though. It's so old. It's so vintage. You can't actually get it in production anymore. 16 years. They say it expires, but nah, it's still going strong. I'd love to know how long you've had something. Beauty product, maybe, for a while. They say replace your mascara every 3 months. That just sounds like a lot of life admin. Every 3 months. Coming up, we've got a great hit from Creed and a country one from Ella Langley next on the Hits.
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0: 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Also a new hit on the playlist, Material Lover. 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
2: In this update, a police watchdog investigation has found the officer who fatally shot Tom Phillips was justified, believing the fugitive had likely killed his colleague and would kill him too. Phillips and his children were missing for 4 years when the saga ended with a shootout in September. Two people have been arrested and charged in connection with the death of Lower Hutt man Nathaniel Sturmey earlier this year. Police say further arrests and charges are likely.

0: Tauranga's mayor says the city council urgently needs to fix the systemic failures that led to the avoidable loss of life during the Mount Maunganui landslide. An external review has found experts had repeatedly pointed out the hazard since 1999. British officials are staying quiet about Harry and Meghan's planned move back to the UK later this month after 6 years in the United States. That's news. In sports, Silver Fern Georgia Heffernan has signed a 2-year deal to play for the Sunshine Coast Lightning in Australia's Super Netball League. The goal attacker is the first member of the gold medal winning Glasgow Commonwealth Games squad that played in New Zealand last year to head across the Tasman. She joins the five current Ferns who played in Super Netball last season. The Queensland Firebirds have announced that Tapia Selby Rickett will return for another season. The Black Ferns have selected loose forward Eleanor Plum-King to start on debut against Australia in Saturday's O'Reilly Cup test in Auckland, while two others could make maiden appearances off the bench. That's the latest sport. I'm Raylene Ramsey. 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
1: The hits, Dunedin weather mainly fine. We've got southwesterly winds dying out tonight. 14 the high, 4 the overnight low. Tomorrow, beautiful day, fine and sunny with strong norwesterly winds in the evening and 15 degrees. Cloudy on Saturday, clearing in the morning.
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You're listening to The Hits. Hey, Olivia Dean, her Western Springs Bowl show has officially sold out. She is absolutely incredible. We might have a cheeky double pass for you. The Hits, Aotearoa Facebook page and also on our Instagram page as well. We've got one up for grabs. It's going tomorrow. It's The Hits.

Good Kiwi music, LAB on the hits. Another Warriors game this weekend, 7 o'clock on Saturday night, which is actually such a good time for viewing for us. We are taking on the Rabbitohs. We're third in the table. This could 100% be our year, and we are just weeks away from the finals. So it's really exciting. If you're not amongst the season, it's not too late to jump in. Luca George, some good Kiwi music, and new to the playlist next.

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1: The song is about wishing that I could grow down instead of growing up. The song is just about missing being a kid and being a teenager and reminiscing on those memories.
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0: Natasha Bedingfield. You're on the Hits with Hayley. Oh, I've got a big plan for the weekend. We're going to do garden beds at our house, and I've got some wool carpet currently just rotting away on the lawn getting wet, because I'm going to roll it out and use it as weed mat, because the wool carpet then eventually disintegrates and returns to the earth. The only thing is, because I've got all this carpet currently rolled up and stored on the lawn, the cats from all around the neighbourhood are taking it as their personal scratching post. It looks as though I'm running a cattery, a daycare for cats. I've got ginger ones, I've got black and white ones, I've got my two to add to the mix, which aren't doing a very good job, by the way, being territorial and keeping the other cats out. So they're just scratching away. These garden beds cannot go in soon enough. Coming up, we've got Green Day, Time of Your Life, in brackets, Good Riddance. Bit of a message there. It's coming up soon on the Hits.
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2: 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Pete, you have completed challenge number 5 for your Fair Factor 40th.
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0: Feels like the week is slowly closing its way out, and that weekend is just around the corner, which is always a nice feeling. Second to last weekend of winter. Hey, that's a milestone. Coming up, we're going to help get you through that last a little bit-ish of your Thursday afternoon. Brilliant one from Chapel Roan, and also one of the latest from Taylor Swift, up soon on the hits.
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0: It's back. 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
2: 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And I've got a 2017 NZ New Cross Polo one owner five-door hatch with only 26,000 K's on it, and this is going out for just $19,995. 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
7: In this update, the police watchdog says it's identified problems relating to command and control on the September morning Tom Phillips was fatally shot. But the Independent Police Conduct Authority has found the officer was justified in shooting the fugitive. Hundreds are gathered outside the Wellington City Council to protest the city's water.

0: bills and new entity Tiaki Wai. The Greens want to put more money into school lunches and reach another 150,000 children. It's vowing to restore the previous program and fund it with a proposed wealth tax. The Crown has made a formal apology in an historic deal with iwi on the Chatham Islands. The settlement acknowledges the relationship of iwi with the islands while navigating overlapping interests with Māori Ori. And the Marlborough Wine and Food Festival has been put on hold. Organisers struggling with the costs. That's news. In sport, New Zealand cricket has announced a preliminary deficit of $7.3 million for the last financial year, a big blowout from the budget forecast deficit of $1.8 million. CEO Jeff Allett says the situation is disappointing, but believes the game is still in good financial health. He accepts the financial performance isn't good enough nor sustainable, and NZC will put in place the necessary steps to adjust and ensure it doesn't happen again. Silver fern Georgia Heffernan is leaving New Zealand to play in Australia's Super Netball League. The goal attacker signed a two-year deal to join Curran Berger at the Sunshine Coast Lightning. That is sport. I'm Raylene Ramsey. 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
1: The hits, Dunedin weather mainly fine. We've got southwesterly winds dying out tonight. 14 the high, 4 the overnight low. Tomorrow, beautiful day, fine and sunny with strong norwesterly winds in the evening and 15 degrees. Cloudy on Saturday, clearing in the morning.
2: The station that takes you all the way from

the Heads. We've got the big game we've been waiting for with the All Blacks over in South Africa. They finally play the first test match against the Springboks on Sunday morning. It's going to be really interesting. Now, I mean Sunday morning, okay? Morning, 3 a.m. Oh, I can't set the alarm at that time. It's the,

0: The hits, Dunedin, hey, Callum and P. We're back in the morning. What's on tomorrow, P? Oh, I can't remember.
1: It is our 4,000th show live from Emerson.
0: Yes, what a celebration it'll be. And please, we'd love to see you there tomorrow morning.
1: Yeah, come on down.

0: It's the heads. Hayley with you. Maddie and PJ join me now to give you a wee teaser on what's coming up. Hey, guys.
1: Happy Thursday.
2: Hi.
1: Yeah, we want to know, do you remember getting the birds and the bees chat? What was mum or dad saying to you back in the day? You can go weigh in on our Facebook or Instagram, The Hits Drive with Matty and PJ.
2: Plus, one of my comfort watches is Sex and the City, and I was re-watching an episode this morning before work, and it got me thinking about the pettiest reason you ever broke up with someone. If you have a petty breakup story, text it through to 4487. Walking home.

0: You're on the hits with Hayley. There is an amazing story, an article in the NZ Herald today about a Whangarei man with severe physical disabilities. He has done something which is probably a world first. He's become a DJ. He played a set in a club using his chin, controlling the music. It is amazing. He's got a really cool style as well. So he's fully DJing the entire set using just his chin. So there you go. You can do anything that you set your mind to or your chin to. Coming up, Maddie and PJ coming up just around the corner in after 3 o'clock. Your chance also again to get into the draw to have your rent or mortgage paid for a whole year, entire year, coming up just after 5 o'clock on the hits.
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0: It's that. 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Make it the best Thursday afternoon of your life. Maddie and PJ coming in after 3 o'clock. I will see you back tomorrow, but I'm in for Maddie and PJ, so I'll see you a bit later. Until then, bye.
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12: In this update, hundreds of Wellingtonians have taken to the steps of Parliament to demand a response to new water bills. The annual standalone bills from new water entity Te Aki Wai are forecast to reach $6,000 within a decade. A police watchdog investigation has found an officer was justified in facing

0: Phillips in self-defence. Phillips and his children were missing for 4 years when the saga ended with a shootout in September. The Greens' latest election promise is to reinstate the original model of the healthy school lunch program launched by Labor. Party co-leader Marama Davidson says at a time when more families are struggling to afford the basics, every child deserves a nutritious meal. The government's cutting red tape for farmers, allowing more use of agricultural drones for spraying. It's scrapping the 8-month approval process for lower risk operations. That's news. In sport, New Zealand cricket has posted a financial loss, $5.5 million larger than forecast. The huge blowout to $7.3 million is primarily attributed to budgeting for broadcast revenue that had already been received, an increase in overall costs, and a reduction in income from Super Smash sponsor Dream 11 due to changes in India's gambling laws. Coach Whitney Hansen's adamant rotation will be important for the Black Ferns ahead of a busy schedule. Hansen's named three debutants to take on Australia in Auckland on Saturday.
1: We're thinking about the future, we're thinking about now. Where can we give opportunity to grow some talent, and how do we give some continuity to those that will own those positions come the tough games?
0: At sport. 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
2: The hits, Dunedin weather mainly fine. We've got southwesterly winds dying out tonight. 14 the high, 4 the overnight low. Tomorrow, beautiful day, fine and sunny with strong norwesterly winds in the evening and 15 degrees. Cloudy on Saturday, clearing in the morning.
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5: And we're away for a Thursday afternoon. Happy Friday Eve, the weekend. I can smell it. What do you reckon the weekend would smell like? If
6: it depends who you're asking. Depends who you're asking.
5: Don't answer that at 3:02. We have got a big show coming up. And, of course, don't forget, on the house, your next chance to go in the drawer where we could be shouting your rent or mortgage for one whole year.
6: And can I say, if you're listening and you're thinking, oh, I'm never going to get through, you gotta be in to win. So pick up the phone, call us and we'll answer the hits. Today could be the day you get in the drawer.
5: Yeah, it's like people who are like, oh, I'm never going to win a lotto, and then they go win a lotto. You know, honestly, just listen up for that cue to call. It is coming up after 5 o'clock. Coming up next on the show, though, we want to know, is your child more sophisticated than you? Do they have a rather mature taste? Maybe it's their palette, maybe it's their music taste, maybe it's things they like to watch. You can start texting through 4487. We'll come back next after Rudimental. This is These Days on the Hits.
7: I know you moved on to someone new. Hope life is beautiful. 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

changed. 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I heard you moved to Austin, got an apartment and settled down. And every once in a while, I start texting, write a paragraph, but then I delete the message. Think about you like a pastime, I could cry you a river, get you baptized. Or I wasn't ready to act right, used to always think I'd get you back right. They say that things fall apart. We were gonna move to Brooklyn, you were gonna study art. Love is just a tool to remind us who we are.

0: Alex Warren on the hits with Maddie and PJ. It's 3:09. So I've got a 1-year-old and a 3-year-old, almost 4-year-old actually.
1: 4 on Monday.
0: Don't. It's everyone says to you, oh, you just, the years, they just fly by. And it's really hard to hear that when you're right in the trenches. You're like, sure, Jan. Yep. Okay. I've heard it all before. And then all of a sudden, your son is 4, about to go to school next year.
1: Yeah.
0: And
1: you're like,
0: you're
1: all right, Jan.
0: Up.
1: Okay, Jan.
0: Yeah. Okay, Jan, you were right. All yes. right. Anyway, over the last few years, a lot of nursery rhymes, a lot of Wiggles have been consumed
1: wind
0: through my ear holes.
1: The bobbin up.
0: Burn up. Why? There's a lot of songs I never knew I know off by heart. However, Charlie, our 3-year-old, surprised me the other day and I was so proud of him because I realised our son has got really good music taste.
1: Ooh.
0: He was like, Mum, can you put on Angie? I was like, Angie, what? Is that by the Wiggles? And he goes, no, you know the one, Angie, from the Stones, like the Rolling Stones. He loves it.
1: He loves this song?
0: He loves it. And then there's like a part in the song where it whispers and he's like, oh, we're going to whisper. And he goes, Angie. Angie.
1: Who's playing him Angie? Who's playing him this song?
0: I think he was round at BJ's sister's place and her partner was playing it.
1: Right.
0: He's quite cool. And he loved it and he really warmed to it. And then the other day, he was requesting a bit of Old Man by Neil Young. Like, just classics.
1: Unbelievable.
0: Like, he doesn't like the radio. He doesn't like the music I play on my station. He wants the old classics. I'm like, who are you? And how did you get so cool with your taste in music?
1: He's like, Harry Styles, no, no, no. Yeah. Neil Young, yes, yes, yes.
0: Yes. I thought we could open the phone lines to kick the show off this afternoon. Is your child, and we want to know the age, more sophisticated than you? Do they have immaculately mature taste?
1: Because there's 10 years between me and my little sister, I vividly remember when Michaela was a toddler. She would have been honestly like 18 months, 2 years. She would always ask Mum for salmon sushi.
0: What?
1: Yeah.
0: We were like, ooh, I'm only like, on the chicken teriyaki.
1: Yeah, I was like, I don't even like salmon sushi. Why is this 18-month-old requesting salmon sushi?
0: Okay, so text us 4487 or get in touch on 0800 The Hits. Why is your kid potentially more sophisticated than you? Do they have a really mature taste and why?
1: And maybe it was back in the day. Like maybe your kids are grown up now, but it was something back in the day they were obsessed with.
0: For your chance to win from our Chemist Warehouse shelf, get in touch on 0800 The Hits. This is Matchbox 20.

0: The hits, Dunedin, hey, Callum and P. We're back in the morning. What's on tomorrow, P? Oh, I can't remember.
1: It is our 4,000th show live from Emerson.
0: Yes, what a celebration it'll be. And please, we'd love to see you there tomorrow morning.
1: Yeah, come on down live from

0: Styles. 18 past three on the Hits with Maddie and PJ for your Thursday afternoon. I've just been talking about how I'm actually really proud about my three-year-old son's music taste. I honestly feel like I always play nursery rhymes and the Wiggles and all these kids' songs. And recently he started requesting, like, literal iconic old artists such as The Stones or Neil Young. Like, being able to enjoy the music that my son enjoys is a great moment.
1: Yeah, you just don't expect it from a 3 going on 4-year-old.
0: But it's so cute. He'll sit in the back of the car and he'll look out the window and it's like he's having like this really philosophical moment. And he's like, oh man, take a look. And he's like, Mum, can you play old man again? I'm like, oh, this is really sweet. So anyway, we wanted to know, is your kid quite sophisticated with their taste? Maybe it's something they eat. Maybe it's something they like to watch or listen to. You can give us a call on 0800 The Hits or text us 4487. All right, Jenna is joining us. Happy Thursday.
2: Hello, how are you?
1: Very well.
0: Very well. Okay, how old is the child and what do they like?
2: So my son Henry is 12 and he has always, since I can remember, really liked Dolly Parton.
1: Oh my God. Yeah,
0: is there a particular favourite?
2: He really likes 9 to 5 and Here You Go Again.
0: Where did he hear Dolly for the first time?
2: Probably me. I have a real wide range of music that I love.
0: Right.
2: But it's just his go-to. And one of his favourite movies is that Dumpling movie on Netflix. I don't know if you've seen it. It's called Dumpling.
1: Yes.
0: No.
1: Yes, it's got Jennifer Aniston in it. Yeah, I know it. Yeah.
2: And it's just
1: a
2: Dolly Parton soundtrack.
1: You're going to have to take him to Dolly World one day. That can be his 21st birthday present or something.
2: I know.
1: Like that.
2: How good is that? And then the funniest thing is his music range is just as wide because he's been to Ed Sheeran concerts and next year he's going to System of a Down. So
1: amazing.
0: Oh my God, System of a Down.
1: Love that.
0: That's amazing, Jenna. Thank you so much for your call.
1: Some great texts here. And a lot of them are music related. Someone texted and said, on road trips, my 4-year-old, he's now 26, would always ask us to play the Ketchup Boys. He meant the Pet Shop Boys.
0: Oh, cute. Banger. A lot of Linkin Park fans coming through on the text as well. 2 and 3-year-olds loving a bit of Linkin Park. We've got Tanya joining us now. Hello, Tanya.
3: Hello, how are you?
1: Very well.
0: Yeah, very well. Okay, tell us about the child and their sophisticated taste.
3: Oh, he's got very sophisticated taste buds. He still has. He's 14 now, but at 18 months old, we were at a wedding and the waitress went past with a tray of scallops wrapped in bacon and he wanted one and the waitress said, you won't like those. And his father said, yes, you will. And he demolished them. He absolutely loved them.
0: That is so cute. I'll have another scallop of bacon, please.
1: Did he end up at the same primary school as PJ? Because she was a bit sophisticated like that as well.
0: I beg your pardon, Tanya, that is brilliant. We're going to send you out something from our chemist warehouse shelf.
3: Thank you.
1: You are so welcome.
3: Appreciated.
0: Oh, thank you for getting in touch and keep those texts coming through to 4487. We've just gone 22 past three. This is TLC with Unpretty on the Hits with Maddie and PJ.

0: on the Hits with Maddie and PJ. It's just gone 3:30.
1: Maddie's 40 for 4:40.
0: Getting through it, baby. We may be pushing it, some would say, to the last minute.
2: Yep.
0: But I believe that by the end of September, we will get through all 40 items on Maddie's list.
2: I got to say, I'm riding a high after the orchid because I feel like if I can do orchids, I can do anything.
0: You can do anything. Yeah. That was honestly, we thought that would be the last thing.
2: Yeah. If
0: we were lucky enough to even get it done, yeah.
2: I mean, people got their whole lives without seeing an orca, and you got to, like, there was so many factors at play, but we did it.
0: Woohoo!
2: So 23 down, 17 to go. Now, I'm actually heading to Queenstown this weekend to go and see Mum and Dad. And as you know, I left a few spots on the list for people, important people in my life.
0: Mm-hmm.
2: To add an item to the list. You have an item on the list. My husband, yep. Ryan, has an item on the list. Mum and Dad have an item on the list.
0: Yep.
2: Mum and Dad have selected the item, and I was heading to Queenstown this weekend to do it. We've hit a snag.
0: What's happened?
2: It's weather dependent, and the weather is looking bad.
0: I did say this to your fair last night. I go, so what's the situation with weather? Because you'd have to chop her up, obviously.
2: Yes. I'm glass half full. So I was just like, it'll be fine.
0: Oh, no, you do not go heli skiing in rubbish weather.
2: Mum got a notification this morning, well, a call from the company to say, look, it's not looking great. It's not a definite no, but it's like it might not happen. So here's my dilemma, because if we can't do it this weekend, then it ain't.
0: You're not going to be able to do it, yeah.
2: So do we A, pivot and Mum and Dad come up with a new item on the list?
0: That's an option.
2: Or B, I don't know what the B is. It's basically.
0: No, I reckon I've got B. Is there someone out there with a chopper that could take you to another mountain? Because maybe the main areas, I don't know. Surely there's got to be an alternative.
2: Yes, if you missed it, by the way, I don't actually know that we properly mentioned it. Mum and Dad had very kindly, as a birthday gift for me for my 40th, organised for me to go heli skiing. I've never done it, but I grew up in Queenstown, so I've skied a lot but never done that. So
0: I did say to you, when was the last time you went skiing?
2: Yeah,
0: and
2: a long
0: you said
2: time
0: it's
2: ago.
0: Been a while.
2: Yeah.
0: I think either of those two. Text in 4487 if you could fly Maddie in your own chopper somewhere else. I don't know. Maybe we can simulate our own.
2: So maybe we need to pivot. If you've got any other ideas for what Mum and Dad could turn their item on my 40 before 40 list into, let us know.
0: Yes, text through to 4487. We're 27 minutes away from 4, and there is a massive event happening in a small town in New Zealand tomorrow morning. We're going to get across it next on the Hits.
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0: 23 minutes away from four, and being based in the Wairarapa, we don't have heaps of massive events coming to town, but tomorrow is an exception.
2: Maybe a world first.
0: Yep, going down the main street of Masterton. Someone who's going to be a part of this event joins us on the show next after the Chainsmokers and Daya on the hits.

0: New role model on the hits. That's High Hopes 3000 with Maddie and PJ. Well, it is a big old day for Masterton tomorrow morning. The smallest parade is that what it's called, Ben?
1: Yeah, world's smallest parade is, that's what we're calling it, Peach.
0: It's going to be taking over the main street of Masterton. Now, just to confirm, you do mean Queen Street, correct?
1: Well, it's kind of a little bit off Queen Street. That was my dream. My vision was Queen Street. We've been slightly moved over.
2: Oh, my God.
1: To the spot where the old town hall was. There's apparently a lovely little area there, which is slightly off the road. So, not going to cause any traffic inconvenience, but that's where it's
3: so, wait, you've been relegated to like an alleyway or something, Ben?
1: Well, I haven't seen it yet. They're sort of saying it's like Wizard of Oz, Yellow Brick Road, sort of beautiful
0: right.
1: I don't know. Apparently the town hall used to be there, now it's not, and that's the spot for us.
3: Now, for people that have missed it on your show in the morning, remind us why on earth you're doing the world's smallest parade.
1: Okay, well, we've all got our thing. I mean, Maddie, you've got your running and you've got your medals, and PJ, you've got, I don't know, what do you do? Like, not turn up and stuff? And, anyway, whatever, we've all got our thing.
0: Burn my baking, you know?
1: Exactly. And for me, it's costumes. Over the years, TV shows, social media, I've kind of accumulated a lot of costumes to the point where it takes over most of our garage, and my wife can't park the car in the garage. So she's like, are you ever going to use these again? I'm like, absolutely. She's like, use them or lose them. And so we've designed a parade to use some of these costumes again.
0: Who's going to be, like, in the parade?
1: Well, that's the thing, PJ. It all started well. You know, the Master of the Mayor, Bex Johnson, invited us down. I've just found out she's not going to be there tomorrow. PJ, it's your hometown now. You're not going to be there either. So I'm really starting to wonder if the parade's just going to be Jono, me, and Megan. I don't know.
0: That's so dire. Ben, we've got to find some more people. Surely there'll be some willing participants that'll come down.
1: We have had a call during the week. The brass band and a marching group are apparently going to join us on the parade. There's going to be a hot drink cart as well. We'll be doing our show all morning there as well. Even though the parade's all going to be done in basically 27 metres, it's the world's shortest parade. It feels like that's all it justifies, but at least we'll be there hanging out and lots of chances of being able to grab some food and hopefully win some prizes.
3: And so if you do the parade, is the idea then that your wife will let you keep the costumes?
1: That's the idea, yes. Now, I don't know if it's, I mean, I don't know. I mean, I feel like, is that enough? Yeah. We'll find out how good the parade is tomorrow.
0: Hey, well, look, I don't know what your plans are over the next sort of couple of days. I will be in Palmy tomorrow, but, you know, we will be around tonight and then back tomorrow evening,
3: I hear you're heading up Lone Star tonight.
1: Yeah, I like to just check in on Lone Star and see if they've still kept up the terrible picture of me on the wall. It's very flattering that they've basically, I feel like they were looking to try and find more local legends and they put me up because I wouldn't call myself a legend, but I'm up on the wall for some reason. Well, but so we're going to go check in tonight and see if it's still there, and everyone will mock me for that as well.
3: Well, one local legend does not have her photo on the wall.
1: I know. I feel like you should be there, but you're not even going to be in the town when we come to it. So, you know.
0: I can confirm, though, your picture is still up there. We went out for dins a couple of months ago. It's still looking hot, baby.
1: So, I think I'm doing an arm wrestle with a terrible haircut and with a character from an Xbox game. It's a very. We tried to replace the photo a couple of years ago, but I think it was too much admin for them.
3: Well, Ben, while you're there, if you want to have a cheeky mention and say PJ's devastated that she hasn't been asked to put her photo up in Lone Star, that'd be great.
1: Oh, well, I'll drop that in as well. I'm sure there's more space. There's got to be if I'm up there.
0: There's plenty of space, but I don't think they want me, Ben, so that's cool. Hey, look, all the best tomorrow. Kicking off from the beginning of the show, or what time should people come down?
1: Well, we'll be there from 6, but the parade we're hoping around about 8 o'clock, so if you want to call in and support a very short parade, the world's shortest parade, 27 metres is apparently the world's shortest parade, so that's what we're going for tomorrow. We'll see you, Peach, won't we, tomorrow? That's, you know, you'll be there.
0: Well, I am meant to be over the hill, but look, let me just talk to my people and I'll see what can be wrangled. I don't want to promise anything, but.
1: All right. I'll save a costume for you. Don't you worry about it.
0: It's Kelly Clarkson on the hits.

0: Swift on the hits with Maddie and PJ. Coming up after 4 o'clock, our permission slip returns. So if there's something you would like to get across the line with a friend, a partner, a loved one, whoever it is, you can start texting through to 4487. And then Maddie and I will tell you if we think it's an ask for forgiveness or permission kind of situation.
1: Yeah, exactly. And so let us know what it is you're trying to get across the line.
0: All right, we are 4 minutes away from four, which means just over an hour until our On The House competition where you can have your rent or mortgage paid for one whole year. That cute call after five.
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5: In this update, the police minister says the watchdog investigation into the shooting of Tom Phillips reflects the outstanding job of officers. The Independent Police Conduct Authority has found the officer was justified in shooting the fugitive. National MP Greg Fleming has broken ranks with the government, claiming there's zero logic to a tax change announced in the budget. He says capping tax credits for charitable donations at $33,000 doesn't make sense. Auckland Airport is seeing more passengers through the door, but remains cautious about the year ahead. It's announced a 20% drop in net profit, but revenue is up 3%. The infrastructure minister isn't saying whether public outcry influenced his decision to reject a fast-track housing bid at Pegasus Golf Course. Chris Bishop declined Wolfbrook Properties' application. That's news. In sport, New Zealand cricket's financial woes will likely result in 40 Super Smash matches being dropped from the TV broadcast schedule this summer. They've projected a loss of $7.3 million for the last financial year, meaning budgets are being reassessed. They plan to broadcast only 24 of the 64 Super Smash matches across 12 doubleheader match days. A busy schedule in the coming months has pushed Black Ferns coach Whitney Hansen into a plan that balances opportunities to play with the need to rest. Just don't call it rotation.
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7: The Hits, Dunedin weather mainly fine. We've got southwesterly winds dying out tonight. 14 the high, 4 the overnight low. Tomorrow, beautiful day, fine and sunny with strong nor'westerly winds in the evening and 15 degrees. Cloudy on Saturday, clearing in the morning.
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9: Would you like to repeat what you just said?
8: No, look, got a bit of a superhero birthday party for a 3 turning 4-year-old son. And, I did say, do you want me to dress up? And he goes, yes, Mum, that'd be awesome. And he's put in a request of what to wear. And I just said to Maddie, well, I don't want to, outshine the kids.
9: Which to me means you think you will outshine
8: no,
9: the kids.
8: I just sent you a picture of my potential outfit, and it's quite cool. You've got to be honest.
9: It is very cool. It's, she's toit.
8: She's toit. She is toit. It says one size fits all, though, so I think...
9: We'll see.
8: I think they'll love it. I think, right? Yeah. They're not going to see it as a competition if I look way better than the kids.
9: I think the four-year-olds are going to be thinking they're competing with you, Paige.
8: If I do end up dressing up over the weekend, I promise to put a picture on our socials. Maybe.
9: No, dude.
8: If it's flattering.
9: You have to. You must. You simply must.
8: Coming up next on the show, our permission slip returns. Is this something you want to get across the line with your partner or your friend or a loved one? Text through 4487. Here's Lewis.
10: I feel by the wayside like everyone else. I hate you, I hate you, I hate you, but I was just kidding myself. Our every moment.

0: Somber on the Hertz with Homewrecker, 11 past 4 for your Thursday afternoon with Maddie and PJ on the air. 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
1: Do you and BJ have like a joint account? Does everything just go into the same account or are things quite separate in your household?
0: Well, no, it is. Like, he'll transfer to like the mortgagee account and then I kind of just go from there, but then sometimes I need to transfer back. Yeah. But like... Kinda. We kind of do, but we kind of don't.
1: Yeah, we're about the same. Like most, of, we definitely have a joint account, and you know, mortgages all go out of the same thing, and everything like that.
0: Yeah, yeah.
1: I do have a separate savings account, and Ryan does have his separate accounts. I have no idea what he does with his. I would have no idea what was in there.
0: Oh, but BJ didn't even know how to access. Like, I don't think he knew how to get like his accounts for a while. So we finally came across that maybe like last year. But it was a bit like a Pandora's box.
1: Well, here's a question for you, which is going to set up our new segment nicely, which is this question. If you are doing a birthday present for your partner, is there a limit to that present if it's coming out of the joint account where you almost have to say to them, hey, am I allowed to spend this much on you on your birthday?
0: As you get older... Birthdays very much become more and more like it feels a lot more like a working scenario where it's quite like sterile conversations and the allure and mystery. You're right, 100%. Like if you do go over a limit, you're like, well, hang about, I'm going to get in trouble. Is it worth, is the mystery worth blowing the budget?
1: That's it. Because I was looking at Ryan's birthday is a couple of weeks after mine, and I was looking at something and I was like, oh, that is on the upper level of like expensiveness.
0: But it feels like you get a free pass because it's
1: a birthday,
0: and
1: right?
0: If it's something they love, like it kind of feels like and then I think that's the beauty of this segment, the permission slip, because it really can vary depending on what it is. And like the time of day, maybe, or like
1: the simple circumstances surrounding it, right?
0: Correct.
1: So this is our new segment, the permission slip, where you tell us something you're trying to get across the line with your partner, and we will tell you whether you need to ask for permission or whether it's one of those, nah, just do it and then ask for forgiveness later. So you're saying in this situation, get the gift and then ask for permission, ask for forgiveness later.
0: Because there's more, you're more likely to have an understanding response because they're just going to be stoked.
1: That's it.
0: Most of the time.
1: Okay.
0: But 0800 the hits or text us 4487. Is there something you would like to get across the line with a colleague, a partner, a loved one, whatever it is? Tell us what it is that you would like to propose, and then Maddie and I will say if it is and ask for permission or ask for forgiveness type scenario for your chance to win from our Chemist Warehouse shelf. Get in touch, tell us what it is, and we could even take it to the next step and ask them on your behalf. So get in touch on 0800 The Hits. Here's Jamelia with Superstar.

0: Jamelia on the hits with Maddie and PJ. Our permission slip is officially open for this week. So if there's something you want to get across the line with someone, text through 4487. A reminder, in previous weeks, we've had Max trying to get his stag do across the line in Thailand with his fiance. We had someone who wanted to spend her annual leave with a girlfriend instead of her partner. A guy who wanted to buy a bigger TV. He thought, should I buy it or should I actually ask for permission first?
1: Yeah.
0: So anything, like it can be anything. Let us know what it is, and then Maddie and I will tell you if it's a permission or a forgiveness type scenario. And our favourite one this week, we've got a little something from our Chemist Warehouse shelf. So yeah, get in touch.
1: Yeah, give us a call on 0800 The Hits. Come have some fun with us for a
0: Friday Eve.
1: Yeah, Thursday afternoon.
0: This is Luke Combs with Fast Car on The Hits.

0: Luke Combs on the hits with Maddie and PJ. We are 23 minutes away from your chance to win a double to the Synthony Fest in Auckland with our Alpha Quiz. That cute call coming up at about 4:45. In the meantime, it is time to open up our permission slip for the week. This is where you get in touch with us. Tell us something you would like to get across the line with a partner or a loved one, and we'll tell you if it's an ask for forgiveness or permission scenario. And look, we're about to meet Anna. She's going to tell us her story. We want you to text through 4487 your thoughts on the situation. Now, Anna, welcome to the show.
1: Thank you.
2: Hi, Anna. Happy Thursday.
1: Happy Thursday.
0: Okay, so hang on. The damage has already been done. Is that right, Anna?
1: It has. I'm going to have to beg for forgiveness when he finds out sometime in the middle of next year.
2: Oh, right. So actually, Anna, this is less about me and PJ telling you what to do, and basically you're just hoping we'll
0: agree with you
2: that you're allowed to ask for forgiveness here.
1: We were very, very poor when I purchased the tickets, and he's like, no spending, okay? No spending. And so my friend brought them, and then I transfer her the money. So that,
0: right.
1: And I don't even know what I put as a transfer, because he would have seen that. anyway. Yes, and then he'll find out next year when I say, oh, remember I've got that concert to go to.
2: What concert are we talking, Anna?
0: Is it worth it?
2: Westlife.
0: Oh, I get it. I totally get it. It's a nostalgia. It's a very much emotional-driven response. Do you know what I mean? Like, you're not really thinking straight when you buy those Westlife tickets. It's absolutely an ask for forgiveness situation.
1: And he wouldn't have wanted to go, so of course I had to buy them.
2: Now, is this a man that doesn't mind a night at home by himself?
1: Oh, no. I would hope that he'd buy Metallica tickets or something, you know?
0: Right, okay.
2: What I mean by that, though, Anna, because, you know, like, I think about my partner, and if I said to him, hey, I've booked something, I'm going out for tonight, he would love the idea of being able to sit at home on the couch by himself for an evening.
1: Yeah, definitely.
2: So
1: we're very independent people, so that's fine.
2: That's how you pitch it in, then. You say, babe, guess what? Night to yourself on the couch, get yourself some beers, order some takeaways, I'm going out.
0: Or the FOMO is going to creep in. He's going to start hearing about everyone going to Westlife. He'll be like, babe, did you snag a second ticket?
1: But then he'd complain about it because he wouldn't be cool.
0: Nah, Anna, you're good,
2: you're
0: girl.
2: Fine.
0: You are sweet.
2: You're absolutely
0: Go enjoy
2: fine.
0: The Westlife boys.
1: Yeah, it's going to be amazing.
2: Let us know how it goes when he finally finds out, okay?
1: I will do.
2: But yes, I think you're good. I think this is definitely, you're fine to ask for forgiveness.
0: 100%. Okay. Anna, we're going to send you out something from our Chemist Warehouse shelf.
1: Awesome, thank you.
0: 25 minutes past 4, here's Shania on the hits.
3: Let's go, girls.

0: Alex Warren is passenger on the hits. Just gone full 30 with Matty and PJ.
1: Saw a very interesting article today about the New York City mayor's new program. It is called Parents Night Out.
0: Oh.
1: Yeah.
0: Go on.
1: Because we get it, right? I mean, it is tough at the best of times for couples to find time for themselves sometimes, especially if you throw in kids in the mix and a job and all the rest of it and the cost of things as well.
0: That's it. It's like you sort of weigh things up. It's like, is it worth it once you add up all the costs and stuff?
1: So 300 children across New York City attended the city's first Parents Night Out, which gave free childcare and activities for the parents to be able to spend 3 to 4 hours by themselves doing whatever it is that they wanted to do. Did they just want to go home and sit on the couch and relax? Did they need to go and do the grocery shopping or get some admin done? Or did they actually want to go out on a date night? Talk to me. Talk to me.
0: I just feel like I've been a broken record for the last couple of years on the show. I'm like, PJ and I, we have to. We have to prioritize this. Yeah. And you know what? For my birthday the other day, we had the day, we had like a few hours in Martinborough and it was so nice. But you know what? We got to the restaurant to eat our meal and we almost forgot how to talk to each other without bringing up the kids. Like, it's almost like you forget how to date each other. Yeah. And you hear people say time and time again, it's so important to prioritise that.
1: Mum and Dad do it. I mean, we're all grown up and left home now, so it's a lot easier for them. But every single week on a Thursday night, tonight, for example, they have a date night every Thursday night.
0: I love that. I know we'll get back there. It's just that we're both full-time work. Like, realistically, it's not going to be every week. But I think we've got to start maybe with once every 2 months, 3 months. Like, we've got to start somewhere. Because you should have seen the robotic chat. It was like, how are you today? This weather is nice. This beer tastes good.
1: Well, yeah, I think it's a good idea. Maybe you need to find a way that you and Beach can go on a date night together.
0: Yeah, this is the problem. I say we will and then I put it off. Yeah. I just put it off into like another day. But I would love to know, quickly on the text, 4487, let's do a quick snap poll before our alpha quiz. How often do you do date night? Text us, 4487.
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0: 21 to 5 for your Thursday. And up next,
1: how good for a Friday Eve would it be if we could hook you up with four tickets to go to the Symphony Festival? All you got to do is answer those 10 quiz questions in 60 seconds with our alpha quiz.
0: That cuticle coming up right after Sarah Bareilles. It is Brave on the hits.

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0: Martin Garrix and Ed Sheeran. It's Repeat It on the Hits, 14 to 5.
1: 10 questions, 60 seconds, and all the answers start with the same letter.
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0: Alrighty, we've got 4 tickets to Manuka Fuel Symphony Fest in Auckland up for grabs, going down the 20th of March next year at Auckland Domain. Let's go to the Garden City. Zoe, welcome.
3: Hello, how are you?
4: Very well.
0: You feeling smart, Zoe?
3: Oh, I hope so.
4: Yeah, let's do it. Have you ever been to Symphony before?
3: I have actually. One of my friends performed with them.
0: Wait, shout out your friend.
3: Luca George.
4: Love that. Cool.
0: Love that. Okay. All right, so all of your answers today, Zoe, need to start with the letter U for umbrella. Good luck. 60 seconds on the clock, and your time starts now.
4: What element has the chemical symbol U?
3: Uranium.
4: Which Mark Ronson and Bruno Mars song begins with "This hit that ice cold"?
3: Pass.
4: Which Thomas More book describes a perfect society?
3: Utopia.
4: Which actress starred in Kill Bill?
3: Pass.
4: Which flying disc sport uses end zones and forbids running while holding the disc?
3: Ultimate.
4: Which 2010 action film stars Denzel Washington and Chris Pine trying to stop a runaway train?
3: Ooh, pass.
4: Which character is Phoebe's twin sister on Friends?
3: Ooh, pass.
4: Which country borders Romania, Poland, and Russia?
3: Uzbekistan.
4: What is Shania Twain's 2002 album called?
3: Pass.
4: Which US state's capital is Salt Lake City?
3: Utah.
4: Which Mark Ronson and Bruno Mars song begins with "This hit that"?
3: Uptown Funk.
4: Which actress starred in Kill Bill?
3: Oh, that's time, Zoe.
0: Oh.
4: Hey, great effort, though. Well done.
0: Yeah, let's see how you went out of 10.
4: The element with the chemical symbol U.
0: Uranium.
4: The Mark Ronson and Bruno Mars song.
0: Uptown Funk.
4: The Thomas More book.
0: Utopia.
4: Well done. The actress that starred in Kill Bill.
0: Uma Thurman.
4: Yeah. The flying disc sport.
0: Ultimate.
4: The 2010 action film with Denzel Washington.
0: Unstoppable.
4: Phoebe's twin sister on Friends.
0: Ursula.
4: Yeah. The country that borders Romania, Poland, and Russia.
0: Ukraine.
4: Yeah. Shania Twain's 2002 album.
0: Up.
4: And the US state with Salt Lake City.
0: Utah, which means Zoe got 50%. That's a solid effort.
4: Well done.
3: It was hard.
4: Yeah, it was tough.
0: It was actually pretty hard. And extra hard being live on radio, right?
3: Yes, definitely.
0: Hey, well, thank you very much for playing and have a wonderful rest of your Thursday.
3: Bye-bye.
0: All right, those 4 tickets for Symphony still up for grabs tomorrow morning for a Friday when Alpha Quiz returns. Listen out for that cue to call coming up at 7:45. It is our Alpha Quiz only on the Hits. And this is Fall Out Boy, Sugar We're Going Down with Maddie and PJ.

0: 3. Nearly home time on the Hits for you Thursday. You're with Maddie and PJ. Earlier in the hour, we were talking about New York and how it's just had its first parents' night out, which gave eligible parents free childcare for 4 hours. Which is such a great idea.
1: Yeah. So a lot of parents, you know, you were able to do whatever you wanted with those 4 hours, but a lot of parents said actually what it gave us was the opportunity to go on a date night, which is so hard to come by.
0: It really is. I have said this time and time again on the show, we need to be better. And I was just really curious. I said, text in to 4487, how often are you doing date night? There's actually some really cute ideas. And you know what? Date night doesn't actually have to be go out to a restaurant and spend money. Mm-hmm. Like this one. We try to do date night once a week. We order pizza, play board games when the kids are in bed.
1: Cute.
0: You know, it's that simple. It's just like dedicating that little time to each other every week.
1: Jen, about once every 2 to 3 months it feels like. Although we do have Alex Warren on Monday night, All Blacks in October, and then 10 days in Vegas. All kid free.
0: Jen.
1: All right, Jen.
0: Matthew said, my partner and I do at least once a week, whether it be out to the movies or dinner. The trick for us is not making a big deal out of it. It's pretty spontaneous, like, want to go to the movies, I want to go out for dinner.
1: Although Mason then said, date night maybe once a year on my birthday and just for dinner and then back home to the three pests.
0: The pests. Savage. Tim says, what's a date night?
1: Yeah, that's how it feels for you, right?
0: Yeah, it really is. But you know what? It's all down to how you interpret it, and maybe
1: Don't make empty promises. Don't make empty promises.
0: Next year, I know from like next year will be better. We are about 6 minutes away from 5, and coming up after 5, a life changing experience is up for grabs with our On the House, all thanks to One Roof, your chance to have your rent or mortgage paid for one whole year.
1: Can we just stop for a second and imagine we get to the end of this competition? And it's me and PJ in the afternoons, and you get an unknown number come up on your phone, and it's the two of us saying, guess what? Don't have to pay that rent or mortgage for a whole year.
0: Oh, see, I just had that feeling. It's like, it's a massive weight.
1: Yes.
0: Just literally lifted.
1: Yep.
0: So if you think this is too out of this world, too hard to get through, do not think that. Like, honestly, give it a go when the cuticle comes up after 5 o'clock. 0800 the hits when you hear it. We are 5 away from 5.
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6: In this update, the police watchdog says it's identified problems relating to command and control on the September morning Tom Phillips was fatally shot. The Independent Police Conduct Authority has found the officer was justified in shooting the fugitive, who'd been missing with his children for 4 years. Sky City's revealed it's planning to lay off hundreds of staff and is considering selling off its Adelaide hotel and casino. It comes as Spark confirms it's already cut hundreds of roles. A view the government's new land market watchdog is a great step in helping prevent housing shortages. The independent urban land market officer role will be introduced under the replacement for the Resource Management Act. A warning, new reforms to agricultural drone use could carry dangerous risks. Aviation Industry Association Chief Executive Simon Wallace says drones are not low risk. And that's news. In sport, Warriors Chief Executive Cameron George is hailing stability as a major upside of contracting coach Andrew Webster until the end of 2032. George says long-term contracts offer clarity for planning and confidence in the club systems.
7: That's certainly the case with Webby at the helm, and I don't think anyone that ever watched a game of footy or not watched a game of footy would dispute that Webby is a very good leader for our footy club and players alike.
6: The Silver Ferns Commonwealth Games squad now has six players confirmed to play in Australia. Goal attack Georgia Heffernan will join the Sunshine Coast. And the number of Super Smash matches covered on TV...

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1: The hits, Dunedin weather mainly fine. We've got southwesterly winds dying out tonight. 14 the high, 4 the overnight low. Tomorrow, beautiful day, fine and sunny with strong nor'westerly winds in the evening and 15 degrees. Cloudy on Saturday, clearing in the morning.
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4: Good evening. Welcome into the show.
5: Seamless. Seamless.
4: Well, I just got the text. So, Johnny and Megan are in Masterton ahead of the shortest parade, the world's shortest parade ever. Yeah,
5: correct.
4: And I thought they might come and visit me in studio. However, their producer, Troy, has just informed me they are straight off to the Lone Star.
5: Dixie Chicken. Dixie Chicken for four.
4: If you go to Masterton, you got to go to the LS. You know what I mean?
5: Yep, that's it. Still don't have your photo on the wall there, though. I hear there's a lot of local celebs that do. And
4: Peter Jackson, Lady Hawk, yep. Jermaine Clement. I couldn't believe, actually, as I was walking through the hallway, how many iconic people have come out of the Wairarapa.
5: Ben Boyce, he's got his face on the wall. When are you getting yours?
4: Well, I feel like it's a born and bred kind of thing, or I've only been here like 4 or 5 years. You know? I mean, I'm not salty. I'm not sad about it at all. What are you talking about? Coming up next on the show, we could literally be changing your life with our On The House competition. 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What would you do with all of that money to yourself? What do you do? That cuticle coming up right after Elton John and Dua Lipa.

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0: It is 5:10 with Maddie and PJ.
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2: Speaking of new homes, I saw a funny post that the Hits Aotearoa put up on Facebook, which was this, a very simple question. What is a home feature that everyone seems to want, but that you think is completely overrated?
0: And waterbed.
2: A waterbed? Who's getting a waterbed in 2026?
0: Back in the 90s, Mum, I think they...
2: Trace and Steve had a waterbed.
0: Of course they did.
2: Patty said a waste disposal.
0: Oh, you mean... Wait, not the incinerator?
2: Yeah, like an incinerator, yeah.
0: Oh my God, every house used to have one of them.
2: Steph said a scullery. Who wants to clean two kitchens?
0: Yeah, fair call.
2: Elise said just simply a white kitchen. It shows up everything.
0: I couldn't do that.
2: And then
0: I can't have nice things.
2: Kimberly said, the biggest TV a man can buy. Oh, it is good, though. It is good.
0: Yeah, it's so true. It becomes competition, eh? Like, mine's bigger than yours. Amber is joining us now. Hello.
3: Hello.
2: Hi, Amber.
0: How are you, Amber?
3: Oh, I can't believe I got through.
2: Yes.
0: Oh,
2: have you been trying?
0: It's a good day.
2: Have you been trying a lot?
3: I have been trying 8, 12 and 5 every single day.
0: Oh, okay. All right, Amber, talk to us. Talk through your situation at the moment.
3: So pay a mortgage, $938 a fortnight.
0: Okay, yep.
3: Me, my partner and my two boys, 13 and 17. Mm-hmm.
2: Amazing. How life-changing
0: would
2: this
0: would you
2: be
0: do?
2: Then? Yeah.
3: Oh, my God, it would be life-changing. I did say at first a big holiday, but then I thought I might be quite nerdy and just put it away and do a lump sum at the end.
2: Yeah, wouldn't that be nice?
0: That is quite tempting.
2: But do you know what? And guess what, Amber? If you won, you've got choices, you've got options,
0: yep.
2: You've got flexibility, you can do with it what you want.
3: I know. I can't believe I got through.
0: Yay, Amber!
3: I feel like I've won already.
0: Well, honestly, it's the hardest part getting through in the first place. So you've got through the first hurdle. Well done.
3: Yeah, it's so hard to get through. I can't believe it. I'm shaking.
2: Great.
0: Yay! Well, Amber, officially in the draw for our On The House competition. Good luck.
3: Thank you so much.
2: Go pour yourself a drink, Amber.
0: Yeah, go on, Amber. All right, have a great Thursday night and another chance. Back tomorrow morning, all thanks to One Roof. Your next shot at going in the draw is at 8 o'clock with our breakfast show. So listen up for that cue to call when you hear it. 0800 The Hits. Just gone 5:13. 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

0: The hits, Dunedin, hey, Callum and P, we're back in the morning. What's on tomorrow, P? I can't remember.
1: It is our 4,000th show live from Emerson.
0: Yes, what a celebration it'll be. And please, we'd love to see you there tomorrow morning.
1: Yeah, come on down live from 6 a.m. till 10.
0: Plenty of special guests and some surprises as well. 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

0: Morgan Wallen. No, 20 past five on the Hertz for your Thursday night with Maddie and PJ.
1: Sex in the City is one of my comfort watches. It's the show, you know, we've all got them, the show that you can just watch over and over and over again.
0: I got a couple. Sex in the City, not one of them. However, I know the quote maybe from the movie or the series where it's like, that is such a Samantha thing to say. Or is that someone mocking the show?
1: Not from Sex in the City.
0: Is that like Ali G?
1: That was from Bruno, the Sacha Baron Cohen TV show, movie.
0: So what I think is, right, it's saying something that shows how... I actually think I'd like it if I watched it. It's just,
1: you would love it.
0: I think comfort shows take you back to a time.
1: That's it.
0: And you've got to be willing to open up that Pandora's box of new content. So, yeah, maybe down the track.
1: It's such a good show, though. I can just watch it over and over and over again, and I'm re-watching it at the moment, and there was a funny clip that got me thinking this morning. It was from Charlotte, one of the Sex and the City gals, who was going on who had been dating a guy for a couple of weeks until this happened.
2: They started out casual. A brunch here, a concert there, but pretty soon they were visiting China.
3: I always wanted this pattern for formal dining.
2: Are you serious? Charlotte broke it off then and there. It would never work. He was American classic, she was French country.
1: They'd gone shopping for China, like China patterns.
0: Right.
1: And she hated the pattern that he chose. And she said, this will never work. I'm going to break up with you.
0: Oh, do you know what? I get it. In those early days, you can be so quick to be turned off, right?
1: Totally. Like, it's almost like you get the ick over something, right? And you go, no, I can't do that. Like, I remember going on a few dates with a guy in my 20s, and there were, like, definitely things along the way where I was like, I don't know that this is the thing. And then he came to a friend's house and we played charades, and he was really bad at charades. And I thought, well, that's the straw that broke the camel's back. I can't have a lackluster charades partner as my romantic partner. I'm going to end it.
0: See, for me in the past, it's been when you're ordering coffee and the guy orders a mochaccino. Which sounds so mean. I actually wouldn't care now, but I went through a phase where that really gave me the ick. I was like, grow up.
1: The little sprinkling of chocolate on top. And you're like, no.
0: Yes, see you later. Okay, well, look, let's go with this tonight. The pettiest reason that you dumped a person, or maybe the pettiest reason you were dumped, sadly. You can text us now, 4487, or join us on the phone, 0800 The Hits. We want to hear your pettiest breakup stories.
1: Because there will always be a reason, there will always be a thing where you go, that's it. That right there, that's the reason we will never be together.
0: Let's get petty. Let's get petty. Your call's coming up in two songs after the Cranberries. Get in touch. 0800 The Hits. This is Dreams.

0: Sienna Spyro, Material Lover on the Hertz. It is 5:30 for your Thursday night with Maddie and PJ. We're talking pity breakups. Why were you dumped? Because of a pity reason? Or did you dump someone for something pretty incredibly pity? There are some incredible texts coming through.
1: Like Stacey on 4487, he couldn't dance. I rock and roll dance and he wasn't interested in even trying. Gone burger.
0: Chloe said boyfriend, the guy wanted me to meet his sister after the first date. Never saw him again. That's intense.
1: Yeah.
0: You know, especially if you're not both feeling it. Okay, 0800 the hits to join the show. We've got Katrina. Hello, Katrina. What was the pity reason for the breakup?
2: So we'd been on a couple of dates and everything was going good. We'd been hanging out for a couple of weeks and first time going back to his house and walked into his room and there was a leopard skin mink blanket on the bed. And I just gasped instantly and I just went, I can't do this. I need to get up here. I don't feel well. Made an excuse that dinner obviously wasn't sitting right with my stomach and I was like, I'm really sorry. Got in my car, went home, and he texted me. He was just so nice. He was checking in. Are you okay? Do you need anything? And I just was like, yeah, I don't think this is going to work. And that was the end of it. And I can't look at leopard skin.
1: That is
2: that horrible. Like, oh,
1: that is brilliant, Katrina. That is brilliant.
0: It's like those dolphin mink blankets that used to cover 80% of beds of the 90s, you know?
2: Yeah. Yes, 100%. No, and I can't, you know, even normal mink blankets now, I get the odd flashback. I'm like, oh no, I've got to go.
0: So men, good.
1: Let this be a lesson to you. Let this be a lesson to you.
0: The old leopard mink blanket, no thank you.
1: Susan texted through to 4487 and said, had to ghost him because he was shorter than me and I couldn't wear my high heels.
0: Oh,
1: that must have been quite
0: thing.
1: A lot.
0: It must.
1: Yeah.
0: Anonymous is joining us. Welcome to the show.
3: Hi.
1: Hi.
0: Hi. Tell us about your petty reason for a breakup.
3: I just feel so awful. I've got two. I went out with a guy for a while, but his surname was Cattle.
0: Yeah.
3: And I just couldn't. I couldn't have a cow surname. Look, we likely would have never gotten married anyway, but I couldn't take the risk.
0: Yeah.
1: You're like, I'm and calling then, it now before it gets too far down the line because this ain't happening. Yeah. This ain't
3: and
1: happening.
3: Then the same thing happened. I really liked this guy that I worked with and his surname was Fish.
0: Okay. Oh, you cannot.
3: No.
0: You're kidding. You went from Cattle to Fish.
3: I went from Cattle to Fish.
1: That is brilliant. And did you ever tell them the reason why?
3: No,
1: you can't. No, you can't. No,
0: now, Anonymous, I have to know, did you ever end up marrying and was the surname any kind of mammal or animal? Or
3: very
0: did you
3: nice surname now.
1: Brilliant.
3: It's
0: right,
3: Hawker.
0: Okay.
3: My surname is now Hawker.
1: Okay.
0: Oh, nice. That is so
3: animal.
0: Good.
1: That's brilliant. I love that, Anonymous. That's great.
0: Hey, look, we're going to send you something from our Chemist Warehouse shelf.
3: Oh, thank you so much.
1: What about this one on 4487 page? Broke up with a girl because she only texted and emailed in all caps.
0: Well, you feel on alert at all times and be like, ah, wait, what's wrong? Is everything okay? Maddie and

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18: 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Coming up next, our people's poll.
19: And we're taking you back to a moment in time. 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

0: Dean on the hats. Don't forget, back tomorrow morning, Jono, Ben and Megan have got your chance to win a double to see Olivia live with their Baby Steps competition.
1: And don't forget, because she's upgraded to Western Springs October 17th this year, and it is sold out. So we are one of the only places you'll be able to get tickets.
0: All right, let's do this. The People's Poll, the People's Poll. Everybody come together, it's the People's Poll. Okay, today on the People's Poll, we're going to take you back to potentially one of the most awkward moments in your life.
1: Yeah, I was out for dinner with a friend last night who mentioned that she has had to have the birds and the bees chat with one of her children.
0: Oh gosh. I don't remember specifically a birds and the bees chat, but I've said this before. My mother worked for family planning when I was for a period of time when I was at school. And for that reason, she had seen a lot. So she'd always been like, Putty, you must or they must wear protection. And that would be it. And I'd be driving. I'd be like, Mum, I'm going to roll out the car. Don't do it again. I can't do it again. I know what you're going to say. Stop it.
1: Now, I remember that advice coming through from Mum as well when I was a teenager, definitely.
0: Yeah.
1: But as for a specific, when I was younger, sitting down going, hey, when two people love each other very much, I don't remember ever having that specific conversation. I did have it at school. In a way, we had
0: Count. That's not the birds and the bees chat.
1: Nah.
0: I sort of vaguely remember something about a stork. Is there a stork story?
1: Yeah, like when you were way younger, but that's like, that's bad. That's bad advice if your parents are telling you that when you're getting older.
0: What was the stork? It was like
1: that the stork would bring the baby. Yeah. That's not birds and bees. That's just misinformation.
0: Okay, so do you remember getting the birds and the bees chat? Yes or no? And how did the chat go? Like, were they quite creative? You can weigh in on our Facebook and Instagram or text us right now to 4487. It is today's People's Poll. And this is Nickelback on the hits.

0: Ed Sheeran on The Hits with Maddie and PJ. It's 8 minutes away from six.
1: The people's poll, the people's poll. Everybody come together, it's the people's poll.
0: All right, for our people's poll today, we are asking, do you remember getting the birds and the bees chat
2: when
0: you were growing up?
2: Our boss has just walked in. He's got a... How old's your daughter, Steno?
3: She's 10.
2: Have you had to have a birds and the bees conversation with her? Have you sat her down and said, now, whether two people love each other very much?
3: Every time we even bring up our mummy and daddy, she goes...
0: Yeah.
4: Loud noises!
3: Exactly.
0: Did you ever get the birds and the bees chat?
3: I remember mum, and my mum's a very good mum, like your mum, Peach. I've met your mum, and a very open mum. My mum got us, I think, the book, Where Did I Come From? Have you seen that?
0: Oh, yeah. It rings a bell.
3: I think it's still out there these days. She got that for us very young. I reckon we were about 8 or 9, and mum showed us, and it shows how I flew in with an ostrich, came in dad's beer glass, and all this stuff.
0: Yeah, no, that actually rings a bell.
3: Yeah, yeah. I reckon lots of people will have the Where Did I Come From? Because then the follow-up book is What Is Happening to Me? Which is around 12.
2: Question I ask myself every single day.
0: There's a text here. It said, I read my daughter a book called Where Willie Went. It was hysterical and not awkward at all.
2: Someone else said, Birds and Bees, no conversation, just given a pamphlet type book. Any questions ask? I had no questions.
0: Oh, my God, the pamphlet, that just triggers me to like year 7 and year 8. Sex ed. Well, yeah, it'd be like, here's pamphlet. Here we go.
2: Well, if we look at our overall results, when we ask the question, do you remember getting the birds and bees chat when you were younger? 69% of people. I'm not kidding. 69% of people said no. Only 31% said yes, I remember getting a birds and the bees chat.
0: Well, there you go. Thank you.
2: Thank you to the 69% of you.
0: For weighing in on today's People's Poll. If you've got any suggestions for future People's Polls, you can text them through to 4487. We're 5 away from 6.
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10: In this update, a former police negotiator, Lance Burdett, says the watchdog investigation into the shooting of Tom Phillips shows confusion over who was in charge. The IPCA finds the officer was justified in shooting the fugitive. It points out an officer sought clarification from the district commander three times before a response. Green Party co-leader Marama Davidson says at a time when more families are struggling to afford the basics, every child should have access to nutritious food. If elected, the party's promised it will reinstate the original model of the Healthy School Lunch program launched by Labour. A royals expert says the Duke and Duchess of Sussex are returning to the UK with a surprising level of haste. The Daily Telegraph reports Harry and Meghan have enrolled their young children to start at a British school in September. That's news. In sport, CEO Cameron George has revealed the Warriors may have two NRL home matches, bookending the State of Origin match in Auckland next June. The first one confirmed for Eden Park before Origin, and a potential second fixture back at Mount Smart the following weekend. Latrell Mitchell's NRL comeback from injury is set to be delayed another week, with reports he has a nerve problem in his lower back. At least one Setiti should be playing Test rugby for New Zealand this weekend. Lock Amarante Setiti, sister of All Blacks Lucy Wallace, will likely make a maiden appearance off the bench for the Black Ferns against Australia in Auckland on Saturday. That is sport. I'm Raylene Rams. 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
11: The Hits Dunedin weather mainly fine. We've got southwesterly winds dying out tonight. 14 the high, 4 the overnight low. Tomorrow beautiful day, fine and sunny with strong nor'westerly winds in the evening and 15 degrees. Cloudy on Saturday, clearing in the morning.
12: Welcome to your Friday Eve. You made it to six for a Thursday night.
13: It feels really good, doesn't it?
12: Oh, yeah. Oh, yeah.
13: Hey, saw some news today. Apparently, Jerry Bruckheimer, the movie producer, has been chatting to Johnny Depp about reprising his role as Jack Sparrow in an upcoming Pirates of the Caribbean movie.

0: Nah, it's been too long.
1: You mean it's been too long between movies, or there's been too many of them?
0: Yeah, and there's just been a lot go down. I don't know. How many have there been? Four?
1: This would be number six.
0: I don't know. I haven't watched all of them consecutively. Would you say...
1: Yeah, I stopped after. I think I watched two. Yeah. I definitely didn't watch any more than that. Well,
0: sometimes you just got to quit while you're ahead.
1: Let us know on the text machine. 4487. Excited about a sixth Pirates of the Caribbean movie?
0: Coming up next, I'm going to let you know why it's not always a great time living in a small town and why things can get pretty awkward pretty quickly. We'll go there in three songs on the hits.

0: It's Fergie on the Hits with Maddie and PJ.
1: You know how an album just takes you back to a moment in time?
0: That does.
1: The Fergie album I was listening to circa 2007. I was actually listening to the Fergie album when I crashed my car.
0: Isn't that a way to remember a moment?
1: That's it. Yeah. I was driving back from Auckland to Whakatane, where I was doing my radio internship. And I crashed the
0: Maddie,
1: car.
0: Is it because you were focusing a little more on the lyrics than on the lines of the road?
1: I was probably, belting out to Big Girls Don't Cry.
0: Hey, speaking of small town, you've lived in Whakatane. You've lived in a couple of small towns across your life. I obviously currently reside in Masterton, and honestly, so happy. I couldn't sing my louder praises for a living small town.
1: Wholesome, it's beautiful, a real sense of community. It's lovely.
0: People are really confused. They're like, what? You went from Melbourne to Masterton? How is that going for you? And honestly, I truly do love it. However, sometimes every now and then you're like, oh, that's right, small town. And one of those moments happened the other day when I had to go to the pharmacy and I had a rather humiliating medication that I had to order.
1: What was that? What'd you get?
0: What's wrong?
1: What happened?
0: No. Oh, God. I don't know if ambiguity is worse.
1: Point to the part of the body. To the part of the body.
0: For you, I'll point.
1: Oh,
0: but
1: there.
0: For no one else.
1: Oh, God, there. All right. Okay.
0: I'm so glad that we're not on a television right now. Anyway, so I went in and I was like, right, let's just get this bad boy over and done with. Go in. And you always try and just be quiet. Like, I do it. I'm not a softly spoken person, but in this scenario, I try my best to be. As soon as I go in there, there's like a family friend of my husband's. I know that she knows his dad and she's sort of just watching. And it's almost like Chinese whispers spreads around. So I went up to one woman and then it was sort of like passed through a chain, right? She's like, okay, she needs this. Okay, you need to see the pharmacist. Go talk to Leslie. Right, Leslie's talking to Karen. Okay, pharmacist, she's ready to see you. So I go out the back. She's like, would you like to talk out the back or would you like to just be out the front? I'm like, whatever's going to get this over and done with. Soon as possible. So anyway, I chat with him. And then it was all ready to go and I'm like walking out of the store. One of the ladies is like, you got it okay? And winks at me. I'm like, oh, God, I'm going to see all you guys again in a couple of days. You know my partner's family who knows someone down the road. Like, it is just quite incestuous sometimes.
1: And is there a code of conduct with pharmacists, or is that woman, because she's not a pharmacist necessarily, she's on checkout.
0: Yeah.
1: Is she then going to go home that night and go, you won't guess what PJ from the radio had to order in the pharmacy today?
0: Well, that's
1: it. Was for her.
0: Oh, right.
1: You know, and then pointed to the bit that you pointed to.
0: I don't know. I wouldn't say she'd follow it anyway. I feel like the whole bloody town knows. This is David Guetta on the

0: Semisonic. Closing time on the Hits with Maddie and PJ.
1: Hit or miss.
0: Producer Sarah, what are you up to? What are you up to today?
2: Today, not much.
0: I was going to say for the weekend, and then I was like, we're not actually quite at the weekend, but no. I suppose we can look ahead to the weekend.
3: Well, it feels like it because, spoiler alert, PJ and I are having a long weekend, so we're away tomorrow from work.
2: Yeah, but we will be playing the best bits of you guys. I'll be putting those together tomorrow.
3: Great.
2: So don't.
0: Well, good luck with that.
2: I'm going to need some help finding 12 best bits.
0: Anyway, you are in for hit or miss. What have you got first?
2: Sitting at the bar instead of a table at the restaurant.
1: Hit. Miss.
3: Hit.
0: Romantic.
3: You know,
0: kinda cool.
3: You know my favourite restaurant in Auckland, which I've taken you to on a date night?
2: Hello, Beastie.
0: Hello, Beastie.
3: Yeah, we went there. The first time I ever went with Ryan, it was so busy. And we walked in and they were like, so sorry, we don't have any tables. Are you okay to sit at the bar? They always say it like that. Are you all, is that all right?
0: I know, I'm like, yes. And it's like vibey.
3: I love that. And honestly, we sat up there and you end up, A, you feel, it's like immersive. It's like being at a teppanyaki restaurant or something. Keep waiting for the guy to like flick some egg into my mouth or something.
0: But also, you get to know what dishes are good.
3: 100%.
0: Like, that's definitely a pro.
3: Because we saw one come out and we were like, oh, that looks good.
0: Mm.
3: And it was definitely a dish we wouldn't have ordered just from reading it on a menu.
0: Yeah, right.
3: Yeah. So I'm all for it.
0: So big hit there.
3: Yep.
0: Big hit.
2: All right, number two, fruit toast.
1: Hit. Oh, miss.
3: I had your fruit toast this morning.
2: Oh, my God. I wrote this yesterday.
3: Ryan went to like horse show recently and for some reason ended up with Vogel's fruit toast and he messaged me. I mean, this is the state of our relationship nearly 10 years in. This is what our message, this is the exciting stuff in our messages. He goes, I just had Vogel's fruit toast. It's my new favourite thing. Can you go and buy it from the supermarket? So I went and bought him fruit toast from the supermarket and it's sitting in our fridge right now.
0: It's not a regular you buy, but every time I have it, I am taken back to boarding school where I'd lather it in butter.
3: You got to lather it.
0: You got to lather it in butter.
2: Was
0: so,
2: this a fancy boarding school? All
3: boarding schools are fancy.
2: No, all schools she went to are fancy. So what are they
0: This was actually a really grounded
3: grounded Christchurch private boarding school.
2: It's sparkling water.
0: What a contradiction.
1: Maddie and PJ.

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1: 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They're crawling around underneath the chair. 30 seconds is up. Pete, you have completed challenge number 5 for your Fair Factor 40th.
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19: 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The world's shortest parade is taking place downtown. And to join us to talk more about it, Ben from John of Megan next after Taylor Swift on the Hits.

0: The hits, Dunedin, hey, Callum and P. We're back in the morning. What's on tomorrow, P? Oh, I can't remember.
1: It is our 4,000th show live from Emerson.
0: Yes, what a celebration it'll be. And please, we'd love to see you there tomorrow morning.
1: Yeah, come on down live from 6 a.m. till 10.
0: Plenty of special guests and some surprises as well. Tomorrow morning on The Hits.

0: Shaboozy on the hits with Maddie and PJ. Well, it is a big old day for Masterton tomorrow morning. The smallest parade is that what it's called, Ben?
1: World's smallest parade is, that's what we're calling it, Peach.
0: It's going to be taking over the main street of Masterton. Now, just to confirm, you do mean Queen Street, correct?
1: It's kind of a little bit off Queen Street. That was my dream. My vision was Queen Street. We've been slightly moved over.
2: Oh, my God.
1: To the spot where the old town hall was. There's apparently a lovely little area there, which is slightly off the road. So, not going to cause any traffic inconvenience, but that's where it's
2: so, wait, you've been relegated to like an alleyway or something, Ben?
1: I haven't seen it yet. They're sort of saying it's like Wizard of Oz, Yellow Brick Road, sort of beautiful
0: right.
1: spot. I don't know. Apparently the town hall used to be there, now it's not, and that's the spot for us.
2: Now, for people that have missed it on your show in the morning, remind us why on earth you're doing the world's smallest parade.
1: Okay, well, we've all got our thing. I mean, Maddie, you've got your running and you've got your medals, and PJ, you've got, I don't know, what do you do? Like, not turn up and stuff? And, anyway, whatever. We've all got our thing.
0: Burn my baking, you know?
1: Exactly. And for me, it's costumes. Over the years, TV shows, social media, I've kind of accumulated a lot of costumes to the point where it takes over most of our garage, and my wife can't park the car in the garage. So she's like, are you ever going to use these again? I'm like, absolutely. She's like, use them or lose them. And so we've designed a parade to use some of these costumes again.
0: Who's going to be, like, in the parade?
1: Well, that's the thing, PJ. It all started well. You know, the Master of the Mayor, Bex Johnson, invited us down. I've just found out she's not going to be there tomorrow. PJ, it's your hometown now. You're not going to be there either. So I'm really starting to wonder if the parade's just going to be Jono, me, and Megan. I don't know.
0: God, that's so dire. Ben, we've got to find some more people. Surely there'll be some willing participants that'll come down.
1: We have had a call during the week. The brass band and a marching group are apparently going to join us on the parade. There's going to be a hot drink cart as well. We'll be doing our show all morning there as well. Even though the parade's all going to be done in basically 27 metres, it's the world's shortest parade. It feels like that's all it justifies, but at least we'll be there hanging out and lots of chances of being able to grab some food and hopefully win some prizes.
2: And so if you do the parade, is the idea then that your wife will let you keep the costumes?
1: That's the idea, yes. Now, I don't know if it's, I mean, I don't know. I mean, I feel like, is that enough? Yeah. We'll find out how good the parade is tomorrow.
0: Hey, look, I don't know what your plans are over the next sort of couple of days. I will be in Palmy tomorrow, but, you know, we will be around tonight and then back tomorrow evening, so.
2: I hear you're heading up Lone Star tonight.
1: Yeah, I'd like to just check in on Lone Star and see if they've still kept up the terrible picture of me on the wall. It's very flattering that they've basically, I feel like they were looking to try and find more local legends and they put me up because I wouldn't call myself a legend, but I'm up on the wall for some reason. Well, but so we're going to go check in tonight and see if it's still there, and everyone will mock me for that as well.
2: Well, one local legend does not have her photo on the wall.
1: I know. I feel like you should be there, but you're not even going to be in the town when we come to it. So, you know.
0: I can confirm, though, your picture is still up there. We went out for dins a couple of months ago. It's still looking hot, baby.
1: So, I think I'm doing an arm wrestle with a terrible haircut and with a character from an Xbox game. It's a very. We tried to replace the photo a couple of years ago, but I think it was too much admin for them.
2: Well, Ben, while you're there, if you want to have a cheeky mention and say PJ's devastated that she hasn't been asked to put her photo up in Lone Star, that'd be great.
1: Oh, well, I'll drop that in as well. I'm sure there's more space.
0: There's plenty of space, but I don't think they want me, Ben, so that's cool. Hey, look, all the best tomorrow. Kicking off from the beginning of the show, or what time should people come down?
1: Well, we'll be there from 6, but the parade we're hoping around about 8 o'clock. So if you want to call in and support a very short parade, the world's shortest parade, 27 metres is apparently the world's shortest parade, so that's what we're going for tomorrow. But yeah, we'll see you, Peach, won't we, tomorrow? That's, you know, you'll be
0: there. Well, I am meant to be over the hill, but look, let me just talk to my people and let's just, I'll see what can be wrangled. I don't want to promise anything, but.
1: All right. I'll save a costume for you. Don't you worry about it.
0: The world's shortest parade kicks off tomorrow morning in Masterton, live on the hits from 8 a.m. This is S Club 7 on the hits.

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1: Hey, this is Ben from Borderline and you're listening to Watching It Burn on the Hits. It's the song you should probably listen to with the roof down in your car and just blast the speakers at max.

0: It's Lewis Capaldi on the hits with Maddie and PJ. Nearly 7 for your Thursday night. As we said a bit earlier on, we are going to be taking a bit of a long weekend, so we won't be back tomorrow for a Friday, but our podcast will be still going up every day.
1: Yeah, with some of our best bits from the last wee while, so go and check it out. 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
0: Otherwise, have an awesome weekend. I know we're a day ahead, but we'll catch you back next Tuesday. See you later.
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5: In this update, the police minister says he doesn't question the actions of officers involved in the fatal shooting of Tom Phillips. Phillips and his children were missing for 4 years before he was killed in a shootout in September. The Independent Police Conduct Authority's investigation released today finds the shooting of Phillips was justified. Mark Mitchell says the officers were facing an armed man who had shot their colleague in the middle of the night.
6: So it was a really difficult situation for them to deal with, and they've done an outstanding job, and that's been reflected back in the IPCA findings as well.
5: The Transport Minister is stressing the importance of rapid transit connections to cater to Auckland's growing population. The New Zealand Transport Agency has released a plan for optimising the city's existing motorway network over the next 30 years. It includes smarter traffic management, quicker crash responses, small-scale improvements and time-of-use charging. Minister Chris Bishop says the plan reaffirms the need to focus on infrastructure which already exists rather than a shiny new project.
7: The days of building massive new motorway expansions in Auckland and ever-expanding the size of the motorway network are coming to an end.
5: A man's in custody after allegedly breaking into a Northland home this morning and assaulting a mother and child inside. Police say they were called to reports of an armed man breaking into a Kaikoi address at 7 a.m. The mother is in hospital in a serious condition. The child received minor injuries. A 38-year-old man is in custody and charges are pending. A National MP claims there's zero logic to a change announced by his government at Budget 2026. From April, a $33,000 cap on tax credits for charitable donations is being imposed. There's currently no cap. National's Greg Fleming has described it as a sledgehammer to destroy a walnut when asked at a non-profit event in Wellington today. He claims work's underway to fix it.
8: I have no problems with being quoted publicly on saying I think it was an error.
5: That's news. In sport, Northland coach Ryan Martin feels strong hometown determination, driving the Taniwha ahead of their Ranfurly Shield challenge against Canterbury tonight. Four out of every five squad members have roots in the province, which hasn't had a Shield reign since 1978, when they were named North Auckland. Martin says grizzled veterans returning to play alongside exciting local youth has something special building.
9: You look at a Marcel Renata giving back to the Northland community. You know, he's originally from here and there's lots of new talent, but also some of the old fellas are still putting their hands up. Having that mix is why everyone's so excited about the NPC.
5: Warriors Chief Executive Cameron George believes the four-year contract extension for coach Andrew Webster will provide stability and confidence in the NRL club's systems, as well as be a boost for player retention and recruitment. And Ryan Fox is happy to take some gentle ribbing from his fellow golf professionals as the result of being a major champion. He's had the claret jug out on show ahead of PGA Tour playoffs in St. Louis. That's sport. I'm Stuart Willey.
10: The Hits, Dunedin weather mainly fine. We've got southwesterly winds dying out tonight. 14 the high, 4 the overnight low. Tomorrow, beautiful day, fine and sunny with strong.

0: Strong nor-westerly winds in the evening and 15 degrees. Cloudy on Saturday, clearing in the morning.
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2: Man, it's been a while.

Thursday night, the hits with Bryn. I hope you've had a great day. I felt really lazy this afternoon. I was sat on the couch in the sun for most of the arvo. It was very relaxing. But thankfully, the weekend only one more day away. I've got a big Saturday planned. Going out for a long lunch with some friends. And it's sort of a Mexican fusion, which I'm looking forward to tucking into.

0: The hits, Dunedin, hey, Callum and P. We're back in the morning. What's on tomorrow, P? I can't remember.
1: It is our 4,000th show live from Emerson.
0: Yes, what a celebration it'll be. And please, we'd love to see you there tomorrow morning.
1: Yeah, come on down live from 6 a.m. till 10.
0: Plenty of special guests and some surprises as well.

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How does this sound? New York City has ran its very first parents' night out. Eligible parents got 4 hours of totally free childcare, no strings attached, just a break. 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

0: can't stop the spirit when I need you. 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
1: The Red Hot Chili Peppers on the hits with Bryn. Some big news for the motorsport fans. Liam Lawson is back in a Red Bull seat this weekend. He's injury cover for Red Bull's Isaac Hadjer. Stepping up from Racing Bulls to line up next to Max Verstappen at the Dutch Grand Prix. Remember, Lawson got dropped by Red Bull after just two races last season. So this is a proper redemption arc. And it's happening at the same track where he made his F1 debut back in 2023. Huge news. I hope he goes well. Pearl Jam coming up. Alex Warren next. It is The Hits.
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0: On your smart speaker and everywhere on iHeartRadio, it is The Hits with Bryn. We've got some big royal news tonight. Prince Harry and Meghan are moving back to the UK later this month. Yeah, 6 years after quitting the royal family. The Daily Telegraph says they'll settle outside London with their two children, now 7 and 5, and they'll be starting school there next month. King Charles is apparently pleased with the move. So does that mean we have to, you know, sit through more Prince Harry and Meghan news once they move back to the UK? Probably. Avril Lavigne coming up, 6:60 next. It is The Hits.
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10: In this update, the police minister says the watchdog investigation into the shooting of Tom Phillips reflects the outstanding job of officers. The Independent Police Conduct Authority finds the officer was justified in shooting the fugitive who'd been missing with his children for 4 years. It shows the officer fired at Phillips 5 times, striking him 3 times. Minister Mark Mitchell says he backs the actions of the frontline officers 110%.
11: I don't question police officers in the middle of the night when they're facing a person armed with a firearm that's already shot their colleague. I choose not to second guess or question their actions. They are the ones at the scene.
10: The infrastructure minister isn't saying whether public outcry influenced his decision to reject a fast-track housing bid at Pegasus Golf Course. Prior Minister Chris Bishop declined Wolfbrook Properties' application. The Pegasus Residents Group is celebrating after they've presented a 16,000-signature petition to Parliament. Bishop didn't comment on whether public pressure swayed his decision, but says the proposal would be better dealt with through the normal RMA process.
12: My role is actually a relatively limited one, which is to receive the application via the agency, make an assessment, and then it's either a yay or a nay in terms of the referral, and I've declined it.
10: Auckland Airport is seeing more passengers through the door, but remains cautious about the year ahead. It's announced a 20% drop in net profit, but revenue is up 3%. Here's business reporter Michael Sergel.
13: Passenger numbers are up about 1.6% on the previous year, with Chinese visitor numbers up 11%. The airport says underlying demand for air travel is strong heading into summer, but it says fuel prices remain volatile, geopolitical instability is continuing to affect airlines and travel demand, and flight and passenger volumes are likely to remain flat.
10: That's news. In sport, Warriors CEO Cameron George has revealed the Waz may have 2 NRL home matches bookending next June's State of Origin clash in Auckland. The first is confirmed for Eden Park before Origin and a potential second fixture at Mount Smart the following weekend. The 5 Sydney Swans stood down from the AFL on

0: back of a sexual assault allegation, have issued an apology. The quintet say they've let down partners and families, as well as teammates, supporters, corporate partners, and the Swans AFLW team. At least one Satiti should be playing Test rugby for New Zealand this weekend. Lock Amarante Satiti, sister of All Blacks Lucy Wallace, will likely make a maiden appearance off the bench for the Black Ferns against Australia in Auckland on Saturday. Coach Whitney Hansen says the siblings are certainly impressive.
1: There's definitely some genetics in there at play, I think. And yeah, I know that they'll both be really proud of each other.
0: That's sport. I'm Stuart Willey.
2: The hits, Dunedin weather mainly fine. We've got southwesterly winds dying out tonight. 14 the high, 4 the overnight low. Tomorrow, beautiful day, fine and sunny with strong nor'westerly winds in the evening and 15 degrees. Cloudy on Saturday, clearing in the morning.
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It is the hits. Did you manage to snap up some tickets today to see Olivia Dean? She's in the country in a couple months doing big show at the Western Springs Bowl, and I think the final release of GA tickets went on sale today. Were you successful? Text in 4487. Calvin Harris and Rihanna, it's the hits. Bye.

0: The Hits, Dunedin. Hey, Callum and P, we're back in the morning. What's on tomorrow, P? Oh, I can't remember.
1: It is our 4,000th show live from Emerson.
0: Yes, what a celebration it'll be. And please, we'd love to see you there tomorrow morning.
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0: Plenty of special guests and some surprises as well. Tomorrow morning on The Hits.

You're on the hits. 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I could be phoning you in three songs, and you could be winning a whole year rent or mortgage free. Be not working hard. Yeah, right, picture that with a Kodak. Or better yet, go to Times Square.

0: Nelly Furtado, big fan of her. In fact, I had a big crush on her when I was at high school.
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0: I wonder what she's up to now. How would you like to go a whole year without paying your rent or mortgage? Because that could be happening, all thanks to the hits on the house, brought to you by One Roof. 8 a.m. tomorrow, the next Cuticle will play on here. 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Make us your number one preset, just like Callum has. Callum, do you know how much money you'd save if you didn't have to pay rent for a whole year?
2: Oh, I wouldn't.
0: Would it be thousands?
2: It'd probably be a few thousand. I pay 500 a week.
0: What would you do with the money? Would you treat yourself, go on holiday somewhere?
2: Yes. I've been needing a holiday for a while. Going to the album competition too, the concert over in overseas.
0: The concert tour?
2: Yeah, I thought, oh man, that'd be ideal to go to a festival like that.
0: Absolutely. Well, I'm just phoning you, Callum, to say I put you in the draw, okay? And I wish you all the best.
2: Thanks for that.
0: That's the thing, you know, going a whole year without paying your rent or mortgage, you can splurge it on yourself. Treat yourself, go on an overseas trip. Tupac coming up in Somber next on The Hits.
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8: 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Don't wanna close my eyes. They all play here. Romeo, take me somewhere we can be alone. From the 90s till now.

0: hope you're having a lovely Thursday night. You're on the Hits with Bryn. The annual and genuinely bizarre chicken calling contest is back. These are real grown adults standing in a paddock doing their absolute best impression of a chook, all to find out who can call a chicken best. Do you reckon you could? Have you tried calling a chicken before? You can text in 4487. Actually, no. Phone me right now, 0800 The Hits. I want to hear your best chicken call. Michelle Branch on the way. LAB after 9, it is The Hits.
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2: In this update, the police watchdog says it's identified problems relating to command and control on the September morning Tom Phillips was fatally shot. The Independent Police Conduct Authority has found the officer was justified in shooting the fugitive, who'd been missing with his children for 4 years. Jordan Dunn has more.
3: The report commends the actions of the frontline officers, but finds shortcomings in the actions of the Emergency Communications Centre shift commander. Superintendent Scott Gemmell says police acknowledge and accept the findings, adding he is extremely proud of the officers involved. He says they will consider how it can use the incident to convey the critical nature of effective command and control.
2: Spark's full-year financial report reveals a 91% jump in net profit to $499 million. The telecom firms also cut 627 staff due to a mix of falling demand and AI use. At the same time, Chief Executive Jolie Hodson received an $859,000 bonus and a pay bump from $1.27 million to $1.31 million. She says it's based on performance.
4: So if you think about FY24 and FY25, when we didn't meet our performance hurdles, got zero in relation to that, and that's appropriate.
2: A view the government's new land market watchdog is a great step in helping prevent housing shortages. They'll review if markets are competitive and advise actions to councils and the government. Business think tank New Zealand Initiative chief economist Eric Crampton says it'll help the market function better.
5: New Zealand's housing problems fundamentally stem from not enough land being zoned for apartments, townhouses, and new subdivisions in the places where they want to live.
2: North Korea has fired an unidentified projectile to the east of the Korean Peninsula. Japan's Coast Guard says the suspected ballistic missile has already fallen into the sea outside of their territorial waters. Earlier, Donald Trump said he would meet with Kim Jong-un later this year to revive his bond with the reclusive North Korean leader. That's news. In sport, triumph for Northland in their Ranfurly Shield clash against Canterbury. The Taniwha edging out the Red and Blacks 31-21 in Christchurch. Formula One's Max Verstappen has signed a contract extension with Red Bull, shutting down speculation over the four-time world champion's future. Verstappen, now locked in until 2030, will be partnered by Kiwi Liam Lawson for this weekend's Dutch Grand Prix. The Storm believe Penrith will still be a formidable opponent in Melbourne tonight, despite losing their two most recent NRL matches, as well as their inspirational captain, Issa Yeo. Storm coach Craig Bellamy wants to finish their last home match of the season on a high, but says an understrength Panthers will still be a tough nut to crack.
6: Knowing what they've done over the last few years, the young guys coming in, they pick up that experience and you sort of get used to winning or you get used to losing. So apparently they've got used to winning over the last 5-6 years.
2: That's sport. I'm Stuart Willey.
7: The Hits, Dunedin weather mainly fine. We've got southwesterly winds dying out tonight. 14 the high, 4 the overnight low. Tomorrow, beautiful day, fine and sunny with strong nor'westerly winds in the evening and 15 degrees. Cloudy on Saturday, clearing in the morning.
0: The station that takes you all the way from the 90s till now. I just wanna be here. Love the Hits.

How are you going? It is the Hits on your Thursday night. Little Friday, we like to call it, because we like to get the party started early here. Got anything to look forward to tomorrow? Maybe it's a birthday or a work celebration? Let me know. Text in on 4487. Here's Party Rock on the Hits.

0: The hits, Dunedin, hey, Callum and P. We're back in the morning. What's on tomorrow, P? Oh, I can't remember.
1: It is our 4,000th show live from Emerson.
0: Yes, what a celebration it'll be. And please, we'd love to see you there tomorrow morning.
1: Yeah, come on down live from 6 a.m. till 10.
0: Plenty of special guests and some surprises as well. 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

It is the hits on your Thursday night everywhere on iHeartRadio. We're going to get a little bit serious in three songs' time. We need to talk about something a wee bit controversial that I've seen on the internet. It's the hits.

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1: Hey, this is Jen Lloyd Moore. You're listening to my new song, Rodeo, on the Hits. This is a song about getting back into dating when you're 40. What?

0: From the Saltburn soundtrack, big song there from Sophie Alice Baxter, Murder on the Dance Floor. Makes me happy every time I hear that song. Saltburn, if you've not seen it yet, maybe don't watch it with your mum and your dad or your children. In fact, I reckon the best way to watch Saltburn, on your own. It's a little bit weird, but I still enjoyed the movie. All right, controversial topic time. Stuff ran a poll asking, is it ever okay to use speakerphone in public? 86% of people, no surprise, said a flat no. I hate when you're queuing up, maybe you're at a cafe or a bakery and you're trying to order a coffee or some food and the person in front of you holding up the line is on their speakerphone having a conversation whilst also trying to order their food and their drinks. That very much annoys me. That is a pet peeve. Another time is obviously on public transport when you're just trying to enjoy your ride on the bus or the train and someone has a speakerphone going. It was actually a big thing I learnt when I went to Japan. The culture there is so respectful of people on trains and using buses that they don't even really talk. They all have their AirPods in, listening to music and podcasts, that sort of thing. Otherwise, they're very quiet, and this is why I love Japan. How about you? Are you a fan of people using speakerphone in public? 86% of people in a Stuff poll say absolutely not. Britney Spears coming up, Ella Langley next on The Hits.
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0: 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They're crawling around underneath the chair. 30 seconds is up. Pete, you have completed challenge number 5 for your Fair Factor 40th.
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0: Thursday night, you're on The Hits with Bryn. 8 a.m. tomorrow is when the next Kia Ora call will play for The Hits on the house. 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A year of paying your rental mortgage. What would you spend that money on? 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You know, invest the money. Maybe get some crypto. Maybe you'd just go on a holiday. 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Treat them. 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All thanks to OneRoof. Jimmy Eat World coming up and Ed Sheeran next. It is The Hits.
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0: Former police negotiator Lance Burdett says this is all in hindsight.
1: Being able to have a helicopter there and see what's going on would be an advantage, but it's the people on the ground that really do have to make those decisions because they are there and that can see.
0: Respiratory illness has spiked in Auckland, with 177 people hospitalised last week. That's the highest number we've seen since 2015. Outbreaks were seen in two schools, several aged residential care facilities, and the wider community. A warning: new reforms to agricultural drone use could carry dangerous risks. The government's scrapping approval requirements for lower-risk routine operations like spraying, saying certification can take up to 9 months to get. But Aviation Industry Association Chief Executive Simon Wallace says this reform's rushed, as drones are not low-risk.
2: Without the necessary level of training and competence, not only a risk to safety of people and could kill someone, but they're an environmental risk.
0: A royal expert says the Duke and Duchess of Sussex are returning to the UK with a surprising level of haste. A source close to Harry and Meghan confirmed media reports their young children will begin school there next month. Royal correspondent Juliet Reedin says she suspects they've been thinking about it for a while and cemented the move during their visit last month.
3: The fact that it's happening so quickly and that we didn't know about it and that the King was only informed on Sunday, all of that is deeply surprising.
0: That's news. In sport, a Thursday night that will go down in Northland rugby folklore.
4: The Ranfurly Shield, the famous Lagerwood, is heading to the far north. It is Northland's trophy. It is Northland's night.
0: The Taniwha claiming their first Shield win since 1978 with a 36-12 victory over Canterbury at Te Kaha. Confidence from golfer Ryan Fox, he'll achieve at least one more significant milestone before 2026 is done with. This week's PGA Tour tournament in St. Louis, the second of three FedEx Cup playoff events, is the second last before teams are confirmed for next month's President's Cup. Fox's Open Championship win last month rocketed him up to second in the international team standings, with the top six securing automatic selection.
5: I don't know exactly what the confirmation is, but I would say it'll be pretty hard to drop out of that top six for next week. Even if that does happen, I would say I should be all right for a captain's pick as well.
0: That's sport. I'm Stuart Willey.
6: The Hits, Dunedin weather mainly fine. We've got southwesterly winds dying out tonight. 14 the high, 4 the overnight low. Tomorrow, beautiful day, fine and sunny with strong nor'westerly winds in the evening and 15 degrees. Cloudy on Saturday, clearing in the morning.
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8: Love.

You're on the hits. Bit of a heads up for future Aucklanders. New research says the number of days Auckland hits 25 degrees or hotter could double by 2050, which is great news if you can, you know, spend a day at the beach. Less great news, though, if you're stuck in an office with no aircon. That would be the worst. See ya, chandelier on the hits. Party.

0: The hits Dunedin, hey, Callum and P. We're back in the morning. What's on tomorrow, P? Oh, I can't remember.
1: It is our 4,000th show live from Emerson.
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0: Plenty of special guests and some surprises as well. 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

0: too many.
1: You're on the hits. Massive shout out to a young Kiwi who's absolutely smashing it on the world stage. 14-year-old Daisy Inslee is a young Kiwi tap dancer who's won gold medals at competitions in both Ireland and Spain. That's amazing. Who have you got to shout out tonight? Maybe your own local legend doing big things overseas? Text in 4487 The Hits.

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1: The song is about wishing that I could grow down instead of growing up. The song is just about missing being a kid and being a teenager and reminiscing on those memories. Hey everyone,

0: Shaggy, Angel on the hits. I know the world is gearing up for the release of GTA 6 on November 19. This one's pretty wild, though. Some US Army soldiers are being offered 4 days off, specifically time around the release of GTA 6 in November. But that's if they sign up to re-enlist for at least 2 years. So basically, you sign your life away for 2 more years in the military, and in exchange, you get 4 days off to go steal virtual cars, which is incredible use of military incentives, honestly. Will you be taking time off? Maybe you've already penciled it in. You've taken annual leave already around November 19, once GTA 6 finally releases. Been waiting a very long time. Christina Aguilera coming up, and Harry Styles next on The Hits.
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0: 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Now grab your eyeliner because Captain Jack might be sailing again. Producer from Pirates of the Caribbean has confirmed that Johnny Depp is in talks to come back for Pirates of the Caribbean 6. This is a sequel I can get in behind, and it has to be Johnny Depp playing Captain Jack Sparrow, of course. They're working on the screenplay right now. It's been almost a decade since Johnny Depp played Sparrow, so if this actually happens, it's genuinely a huge comeback, and it has me very much excited. The Killers on the way, and I've got Chapel Row next. It is The Hits.
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10: In this update, a police watchdog investigation has found an officer was justified in fatally shooting Tom Phillips in self-defence. Phillips and his children were missing for 4 years when the saga ended with a shootout in September. Jordan Dunn has more.
11: One officer received near-fatal injuries after being shot by Phillips. Within seconds, another officer had arrived, saw Phillips with a rifle, and subsequently shot and killed him. The Independent Police Conduct Authority accepts this officer believed the fugitive had likely killed his colleague and would kill him too. It also finds officers provided appropriate care to Phillips, who received a non-survivable injury.
10: The finance minister standing by the Fletcher building bailout after the company reported

0: Tairangi School Principal, Jason Ataira, says the Ministry of Education agreed to raise his school's funding at the beginning of the year, but that was quickly overruled.
1: They then brought in a rule to reduce the funding by 10%. So for the same meal that I wanted to produce at the start of last year, I'm sort of 48 cents down on where I was.
0: South Korea has condemned North Korea's launch of more than 10 ballistic missiles. Japan's Coast Guard says the projectiles fell into the sea, with joint military exercises between Washington and Seoul still going on. Earlier, Donald Trump said he would meet with Kim Jong-un later this year to revive his bond with the reclusive North Korean leader. That's news. In sport, the All Blacks' injured trio of Cam Røygaard, Will Jordan and Damian McKenzie have all recovered and been named in the starting lineup to tackle South Africa in the first test at Ellis Park on Sunday morning. Josh Lord and Fabian Holland make up a tall timber-locking combination, and Ardie Surveyor will captain the side from number 8. Two flankers have been selected on the bench, Peter Lakai and Anton Zegner, rather than a specialist lock. The Northland Taniwha have won the Ranfurly Shield for the first time since 1978 with an emphatic 36-12 win over Canterbury. Netball, a busy schedule in the coming months, has pushed Black Ferns coach Whitney Hansen into a plan that balances opportunities to play with the need to rest. Just don't call it rotation.
2: We love that word, rotation, don't we? I think rather than rotation, probably what you'll see is where we give opportunity, we might give some a rest, but we will also be thinking about how we create continuity in the group that we've got.
0: That's sport. I'm Stuart Willey.
3: The hits, Dunedin weather mainly fine. We've got southwesterly winds dying out tonight. 14 the high, 4 the overnight low. Tomorrow, beautiful day, fine and sunny with strong norwesterly winds in the evening and 15 degrees. Cloudy on Saturday, clearing in the morning.
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0: The hits, Dunedin, hey, Callum and P. We're back in the morning. What's on tomorrow, P? I can't remember.
1: It is our 4,000th show live from Emerson.
0: Yes, what a celebration it'll be. And please, we'd love to see you there tomorrow morning.
1: Yeah, come on down live from 6 a.m. till 10.
0: Plenty of special guests and some surprises as well. Tomorrow morning
2: taking
0: on the hits.
2: Taking it slowly. I'm afraid to be lonely. Nobody told me. It's harder than I thought to tell the truth. It's gonna leave you in pieces, all alone with your demons.

It is the hits. You may have missed the news today. Big news for the royal family. Prince Harry and Meghan moving back to the UK later this month, 6 years after leaving. The Daily Telegraph says they'll settle outside London with their two kids, who are now 7 and 5, and they start school there next month. Alicia Cara on the hits.

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1: Hey, this is Ben from Borderline, and you're listening to Watching It Burn on the Hits. It's a song you should probably listen to with the roof down in your car and just blast the speakers at max.

0: Love that song, Beyonce and Jay-Z. Crazy in Love to wrap up Thursday night with me. Man, I'm so glad the weekend is one day away. Enjoy the rest of your Thursday night. Yeah, Friday tomorrow, going to be another great day, no doubt, playing some great music. I'm just holding out for the weekend. Got a big Saturday planned, you see, and some Mexican fusion for lunch, which I can't wait for. Paula Cole's coming up. Teddy Swims next. Enjoy the rest of your Thursday. The Hits.
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1: Hey, this is Jen Lloyd Moore. 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This is a song about getting back into dating when you're 40. What? Hey, this is Jen Lloyd Moore on the Hits.

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12: In this update, the Mount Maunganui landslide is a stark reminder life safety has to come first, no matter the red tape. Geotechnical engineer Paul Jackwin says a national natural hazards database could help, but we also need action on the ground.
13: The information is available by those who can find it. It's just what we do with it and how you actually are able to regulate that.
12: Police are checking out body cameras for frontline officers, but no decisions have been made yet, with funding and cabinet approval still needed. Minister Mark Mitchell supports the move to improve police and public safety. Voters say cutting electricity, gas, grocery and petrol costs is the best way to bring down the cost of living, according to a poll by Horizon Research. Principal Graham Coleman says 31% blamed rising prices on US President Donald Trump.
14: Not far behind is the current coalition government at 29% responsible for price rises.
12: And more than 9,000 number plates were scanned in Wednesday's nationwide fine-chasing operation, bringing in $34,000. Bailiffs found 224 people owing court fines, with 36 paying up on the spot and 11 vehicles seized. In sport, Northland have secured the Ranfurly Shield for the first time in 48 years, beating Canterbury 36-12 in Christchurch. The triumph marks the beginning of the province's fifth reign. And the Panthers have temporarily gone back to the top of the NRL ladder to start round 25 by beating the Storm 22-14. Saddle up and shop Noel Leeming's anniversary sale now for big deals at Daily Clues and Winning Wheel.

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1: Cal and P, it's Tony Street here. I just wanted to say a massive congratulations on 4,000 shows. That is sensational. Dunedin is so lucky to have you guys. From the first days when I started on the Hits, you were the standard. No surprise that you've won multiple radio awards because you have warmth, you are community focused. Those mama cheerleaders, P, that you did the other day, that was a classic example of that. And you're salt of the earth. So congratulations, that's a stellar effort. And I also feel your pain at having to get up super early. It takes its toll, but you've done it for the people. Good on you guys.

0: Ian Aspiro, Material Lover on the hits. Callum and P, live from Emerson's for our 4,000th show. And the earliest I've ever been in Emerson's in my life. I've already been at the bar, but it's the...
1: Bar's closed.
0: That's all right. I'll give it another go later in the morning. But it's wonderful to have our 4,000th show underway and to have so many early risers here in the bar already.
1: Absolutely. You said this earlier. It's kind of like you do wonder who's up at this time. And for us, I mean, we've been up a few hours by now, but this is great. So if you're going to work this morning, pop into Emerson's, come and say hi. We would love to thank you in person for putting up with us, maybe for for 500 shows or maybe 4,000 shows.
0: Here's someone who's listened for a few years and is always up early and a good loyal listener. Claire, good morning.
2: Morning. Hi, guys.
1: Thank you so much for coming down. Now, this is sort of the middle of the day for you, isn't it? What time do you normally get up?
2: Yeah, 3:30 in the morning.
1: Wow. Okay. Well, thank you so much for coming in. Now, how long have you been listening to the hits for?
2: Oh, since we've been in New Zealand, about 17 years, 19 years. Yes.
1: Amazing. Every morning. Well, thank you so much. And what's some memories that you've got from the time with the hits?
2: There was a Mother's Day competition. I won, and it was classic hits, come around and cook my breakfast. So we did. I think he was called Guy, young guy, and we stitched him up, and he thought it was only going to be 3 kids, and there was about 20 kids having to cook breakfast, and then I had to go out, and he had to clean up, and yeah, it was amazing.
0: Oh, Guy-sy, yeah.
1: Poor old guy.
0: Man, we gave him some tough gigs when he was here.
1: No wonder they have problems filling positions to work with us. Like, they always advertise, and no one sort of comes forward, and then they have to change the job description and take us out, and then they have all these people apply, because look what we make these people do for us.
0: Yeah.
1: Well, thank you, Claire.
0: And so tell us, so you're, Neil's out, your better half, he's already down the bay delivering his packages this morning.
2: Yeah, and I'm on my way to work, Logan Park, to start my school day.
0: Everything all good at Logan Park?
2: Good, yeah, good. Yeah, no, it's busy.
0: Yeah, I bet it is. Yeah, that's right. Another year's coming to an end. Yeah. Well, thank you so much for being here and for your loyalty as a listener. Cool. Claire, we love you guys so much.
2: And have a good day and congratulations.
0: Thank you.
1: Thank you. Grab some breakfast.
2: Thank you.
1: Good on you.
0: You do it. We've got some great guests who are going to be joining us here through the morning at Emerson's. Some surprises, some live performances as well through the morning, celebrating this milestone show for us. We've got a song for the day, though, coming up on the hits.
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1: Woo! Thank you to everyone that has come in so early. We thought we'd be talking to ourselves for about 3 hours of the day, but no, it turns out we've got a few listeners coming in and a lot throughout the morning. So if you're on your way to work, feel free to pop in and say hello.
0: Song for the daytime. Big day for me later this afternoon, flying out of the country bound for Canada.
1: Oh, I'm so excited for you.
0: Are you?
1: No, I actually am.
0: Go.
1: To go and see your son after how many years has it been? A couple of years. I know it's not a huge amount of time, but it is a long time.
0: Yeah, no, it has been a long time, so that'll be an emotional reunion.
1: Definitely.
0: But also, too, just to go and have a bit of a squiz at Canada, which I've heard is a beautiful place, and that's going to be me on a jet plane, 8 o'clock tonight, flying out of Auckland.
1: Oh, so we're going to play like a jet plane song.
0: Well, no, I thought, song for the day, let's pick a Canadian artist who we can all rock to this morning.
1: Shania Twain. That's lovely. Lovely, Callum.
0: Well, I was going to opt for Drake, actually.
1: Oh, but can we meet somewhere in the middle?
0: Well, I thought, if we do that, let's then play this song here. What about this one? Let's hit play on this song here. This one. Here we go. Famous Canadian, a song for the day, Bryan Adams on the hits.

0: the Hits, Dunedin, and Callum and P on our 4,000th show for a Friday morning. Our song for the day, Brian Adams from Canada. That's where I'm going to be this time tomorrow.
1: I know. It's so, it is so, so exciting.
0: Wonder
1: if
0: I'll see Brian.
1: Would you recognise him? No, seriously, do you reckon you'd recognise him?
0: I think I would. He's got his slick back hair these days and, you know, he still looks very Brian Adamsy.
1: Oh, it makes sense because he's Brian Adams.
0: Yeah.
1: Right. I got gifted this and I know that you're a little bit hesitant that I open it. Just FYI, it's not alcohol, but it may well have this effect. I don't drink energy drinks for obvious reasons. I've saved it for this morning. I was going to open it yesterday and you begged me not to in the confines of the studio. Because this could go one of... Well, it's only going to go one way, isn't it?
0: Why do you feel the need to open that this morning?
1: Because I'm excited. 4,000 shows.
0: Oh, you don't need it then.
1: That's a big number, isn't
0: You've
1: it?
0: You've got like, that natural excitement, that natural
1: hype.
0: I do
1: have that natural...
0: I don't think you need any more assistance.
1: I might. Hang on. We've got some lovely texts coming through. Here's one. This is from Sonia. Congratulations, Callum and P. What an incredible milestone. 4,000 shows on the radio. A huge congratulations to you both. Your voices, humour and personalities have been such a wonderful part of Mornings in Dunedin. Here's to all the laughs, great music and memories you've shared with us over the years. Cheers to 4,000 shows and many, many more from Sonia and her guide dog, Vesna.
0: Oh, and well done at the Com Games, Sonia.
1: Well done.
0: Yeah, well done.
1: Yeah, we watched.
0: We were watching. Yep.
1: Okay, so coming up, what we got? Because we're so planned. This is the most planned show we've ever had.
0: Oh, we have a live performance, actually, from a young up-and-coming singer in Dunedin before 7 o'clock. And our morning rankings this morning, our top three moments on the show over the last 4,000 of them. That's coming up before 7 on the Hits.
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13: In this update, Kiwis are pointing the finger at both Washington and Wellington for rising prices in a new poll. Marlborough's Wine and Food Festival is calling it quits after 40 years, with organisers saying the cost and effort no longer stack up. As Harry and Meghan prepare to move back to the UK, there are questions over their security, but Prime Minister Andy Burnham says it's a private issue for them to sort out. And Northland have ended a 48-year Ranfurly Shield drought, grabbing the log of wood with a 36-12 win away against Canterbury.
0: And a Friday's weather for Dunedin, fine today. Early morning frost and patches of fog. And then some high cloud this afternoon, nor'westerlies. Dunedin's high today, 15. For the weekend tomorrow, becoming fine, 17. And for Sunday, chance of a shower, 13.
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1: We've got our very first live performance coming up before 7 o'clock.
0: Our morning rankings, ranking our favourite moments on our show over the years. But next, let's relive P's Fear Factor for a 40th from back in 2012. That's next on The Hits.

0: Callum and P, Dunedin.
1: P's Fear Factor 40th will start next week. P will have to complete 6 Fear Factor challenges before she turns 40, just so that, you know, just to boost her self-esteem and her self-confidence and to make you feel better about yourself and get over this fear of turning 40, P. And we'll let our listeners decide which challenge you should have to complete first up next week.
2: Radio.
1: Option A, attempt the Mud, Sweat and Tears course at Wingatui. Option B,
2: oh my God,
1: get shot at by a paintball gun.
3: Good morning. I reckon the Mud, Sweat and Tears one.
2: Why would you say that, Dot? Have you done that? Have you seen that?
3: No, but you were working out to be quite fit, so, you know.
1: The hardest part of the Mud, Sweat and Tears course. Are you ready, P? You've got a nice pair of pink New Balance running shoes. Are you happy to sacrifice them?
2: Yep, no, I am. They're going in the bin when I'm done.
1: We're at the entrance of the drain under Wingatui.
2: Oh, this is just and people pay to do this. Oh,
1: just
2: my
1: keep going.
2: God.
1: Keep going.
2: Oh, my God. Callum.
1: It's P's Fear Factor for her 40th. Challenge number 2, the eating challenge, is determined by Classic Hits listeners. Lamb's testicles, sheep genitalia on the breakfast menu this morning.
2: I cannot believe I'm about to stick a sheep nut in my mouth.
1: The sheep's testicle is on the fork.
4: It's in the mouth. She's chewing. Terrible look on her face.
2: Oh, it's all stringy. Are they the veins in it? What is that?
5: You're from South Africa.
1: Yeah. Chew it.
5: Mm. Oh my God.
1: Challenge number 4, the Vertigo Challenge, leaping or at least attempting to leap off the Moana Pool Dive Tower. The whole of Moana Pool stopped to watch this, by the way, yesterday. It's the rodent challenge this morning. She has to share a container with rodents, thanks to the pet warehouse. And we're at 40 seconds duration inside the box at the moment, P, with one question remaining to determine how much time you will spend in there. The mouse, Mr. Jingles,
2: I don't know,
1: appears in what movie?
2: I don't know the answer. I'm going to cry.
1: You don't know?
2: I don't know, Callum. It's going to be 50 seconds.
1: I don't know
2: what to do.
1: Okay,
2: I'm
1: going to
2: cry.
1: Call a friend.
2: Baby, it's me. What movie was Mr. Jingles in? I love you too. There's a mouse on the green mile. Did I get it right?
1: It is the green. It is the green mile. You have your husband to thank.
6: 3
1: for taking
6: two,
1: down the 10 seconds.
6: 1. Go. In goes the first. Pete is now inside the container with the 2 rats. That's 15 seconds. They're crawling around underneath the chair, posing no threat at all to Pete. Don't move your feet. Don't move your feet, Pete. 5 seconds. 4, 3, 2, 1. 30 seconds is up. It is done. It is finished. P, you have completed challenge number 5 for your Fear Factor 40th. Happy 40th, P. Evidently, fear is not a factor for you.
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1: Yay! Thanks to everyone who's already turned out this morning at Emerson's. Breakfast is about to be served very shortly, so we're looking forward to that.
0: Hey, thanks for the messages that are coming in. Morning, Danny. Danny says congrats to you and P for your 4,000 shows. Always good to have you listening, Danny. We love that.
1: And this from Rose. Congratulations, Callum and P, reaching your 4,000th show together. I listen every morning between 6 and 7 and really enjoy your banter as a fun start to your day. Look forward to many more. Enjoy your celebrations today. Thank you, Rose.
0: Hey, an up-and-coming Dunedin singer-songwriter joins us now, and we've followed her career from a few years back now. Neve Crooks. Good morning, Neve.
2: Good morning.
0: Grant Spray's alumni.
2: Yes.
0: We should also mention.
1: Oh, well, you're going to, aren't you?
0: Produced some very successful and creative New Zealanders.
1: Okay, we've got limited time, which is fine. No, it's great having you here. Now, when's the last time you were up as early as what you were this morning to get here by 6:30?
2: I don't remember. Probably, like, to catch a flight or something from Auckland, but honestly, I think it was probably a few years ago.
0: Yeah, it's not the normal life for a recording artist. And you can kind of say you are that now because you've got a few songs out there in the world that you must be proud of. How are they going?
2: Great. I have 21 songs out.
1: Wow.
2: And I am 21. So it's like...
1: Oh, it's quite,
2: nice. Awesome. I love the support that you guys give me as well. Like, honestly, it means so much to me as a small artist from a small city. Nah, Dunedin's great. I love it so much.
1: Well, we love that you are back here and you are going to sing a song for us. So what are you going to sing this morning?
2: I'm going to sing Purple by 660. It's my dad's favourite song. And now you might be asking, my mum is here with me. Why am I not playing her favourite song? That's because it would be an 8-minute long Meatloaf song. So I'm saving your ears.
1: Oh, I get that. 8-minute Meatloaf. Yeah,
0: is
1: okay.
0: Is that the Paradise by the Dashboard Light song? Is that all?
3: Any of them.
0: Yeah, a lot of them are 8, 9.
1: Okay, well, look, you're going to go on warm up. Thank you so much for being here this morning, Neve.
0: Okay, Neve Crooks, live on the Hits here at Emerson's for our 4,000th show. That's next on the Hits.
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5: Yes, we've made it to our 4,000th show. Woo-hoo! We're broadcasting to a live audience here at Emerson's, and we appreciate Emerson's hosting us here. We've got breakfast, coffee and tea being served. And if you're in the vicinity, call on in. We'd love to see you. Come and say hi and be a part of our celebrations.
6: Absolutely. Okay, our first live performance this morning.
5: All right, here she is, a young Dunedin artist on the way up. And we're proud to have her here to sing for us this morning on our 4,000th show. This is 660, and it's Purple, Neve Crooks on the Hits.

0: on the hits.
1: You're on the hits, Dunedin, live at Emerson's. A round of applause for Neve Crooks. A live performance of that great 660 song. Dad's favourite, eh?
2: Yeah, definitely.
1: Oh, you did the song and you did Dad and 660 proud, niece. Thanks so much for singing this morning and being here.
2: Thanks for having me.
1: And please keep in touch. And as we say always, all the best for your career.
2: Thank you so much.
1: We're here live at Emerson's for our 4,000th show. Coming up next, our top three rankings for the morning. Our top three shows from over the years next on The Hits.

0: Faith Hill, this Kiss on the Hits, Callum and P, live from Emerson's for our 4,000th show, and we're here until 10 this morning. Call in and say g'day. This is where we do our Callum and P morning rankings.
1: Okay, so this morning, to celebrate our 4,000th show, we thought we would rank our three top moments from the last 4,000 shows.
0: Yeah, right, okay.
1: Now, as I've said, I'm at the season of my life where I really struggle to remember what I did last week. So this has been quite a challenge. So let you go first, Callum.
0: Number three for me is my first show back on the show after my breakaway as a courier. So it was 2022, and it was such an emotional moment for me to be back in the studio at a job that I thought I'd left behind and would never see again. And it was such a relief. And it just felt so right. And it was weird how it all worked out. And yes, it was kind of a funny old period. And I know you like to call it my lost period. But it's I was once lost, now I'm found, as they say. And so that's at number three for me.
1: He came home. The boy went walkabout, but he came home.
0: Number two for me is all the snow shows we've done over the years. Or like weather, civil defence, emergency shows, where I just think, you know, our number of listeners just goes next level. And it feels like you're contributing so much to the community, and you're having an impact, and you're getting information out there. And that's the purpose of radio, isn't it? You know, is to be there for the community. And I mean, those shows are always busy and hard work and tiring, but they're a highlight. And number one for me was the whole Elton John thing. Like being a part of Elton John, the first concert at the stadium, emceeing that night, getting to meet him afterwards, even though the little tape recorder didn't work. It was, you know, what a memory to say that we shook Sir Elton John's hand and had our photo taken with him here in Dunedin. You know, and if we didn't have this job, that would never have happened.
1: Oh, absolutely. What a privilege.
0: Yeah.
1: Great memories, Callum.
0: Yeah,
1: That's awesome. Okay, so my moments. Number three is getting Project 660 over the line. And that was months of just idea, pie in the sky idea. And then it all kind of worked out. And it was an unbelievable moment for us. And it just kind of grew. And people just started joining in with the hope that 660 would actually come. And we got them here. So that's number three for me.
0: And we never got so much media coverage.
1: I know. And number two for me, and there's a group of amazing women over there who have brought so much to my life. I bought tissues this morning, and that is P's middle-aged mama cheerleaders. They have been one of my biggest highlights of my radio career. Just another idea that just sort of started and snowballed, and we're going to be performing a couple of times throughout the morning, so we've been back practicing. And number one for me, and I will take this with me, and she enriched my life, and that is getting to meet the late Lisa Dobson and what she brought to us as individuals, her bravery, her sharing her story, looking at a mum with a wee boy that wasn't even at school and knowing that she wasn't going to be around for much longer. These are these moments that I do not take for granted in my job. And like I say, she will always have such a special place in my heart in that moment in radio for me. And I thank anyone that has shared stories with us, happy or not, highs and lows, because we do not say this lightly. It is a privilege that you share parts of your life with us. So that's my number one moment.
0: Callum and P's morning rankings. Hey, coming up after 7, we're live here at Emerson's all morning, and Dunedin Mayor Sophie Barker's going to call in for a chat. It's coming up on the Hits.
2: It's Callum and P on the Hits.
3: 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They'll solve it in a snap.
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5: In this update, a new Horizon poll suggests Kiwis are spreading the blame for rising prices, with 31% pointing the finger at Donald Trump and 29% at the coalition government. Horizon principal Graham Coleman says it sends a clear message to politicians about affordability.
6: What should the government do? The public is saying, for goodness sake, do something about electricity and gas bills and grocery prices.
5: Gisborne's wine industry has taken a major hit, with more than half the region's grapevines ripped out after wine producer Indevin pulled the plug on local operations. Wine growers say it's another sign fewer people are reaching for a glass of wine these days. Meanwhile, the Marlborough Wine and Food Festival has been axed after 40 years. It says it's simply become too expensive to keep running. Deputy Mayor David Crowe.
7: People look forward to it every year. And then, you know, the weekend itself, you know, the immediate impact on the visitor economy, accommodation, the restaurant, cafes.
5: And Prince Harry and Meghan are heading back to the UK after 6 years in the US, with their children set to start school there next month. Laura Bundock from Sky News says the King is said to be happy about the move, while William and Kate aren't worried about it.
8: The brothers still aren't speaking, but I think they will all be looking and wondering what happens if the Sussexes arrive and the drama that seems to follow them heads this side.
5: In sport, Northland have ended a 48-year Ranfurly Shield drought with a 36-12 win away against Canterbury. The Taniwha have 9 days before putting the Taonga back on the line against Tasman and Whangarei. Loose forward Rob Rush on Sky Sport.
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5: 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And Max Verstappen has re-signed with Red Bull until the end of the 2030 Formula One season. 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
10: And a Friday's weather for Dunedin, fine today. Early morning frost and patches of fog. And then some high cloud this afternoon, nor'westerlies. Dunedin's high today, 15. For the weekend tomorrow, becoming fine, 17. And for Sunday, chance of a shower, 13.
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10: Yes, the big day's arrived, number 4,000, as we broadcast live from Emerson's. We're here until 10 o'clock with a live in-brewery audience and special guests joining us right through the morning.
12: Absolutely. We've got a performance from P's middle-aged mama cheerleaders coming up before 7.30.
10: We're going to meet a couple who got married after, well, they met originally on our show. Back in the day.
12: And coming up next, it gets all very official, Mayor Sophie Barker joins us.
10: It's coming up next. This is Miley Cyrus on the Hits.

0: Miley Cyrus, Flowers on the Hits. Callum and P for a Friday. Not just any Friday, though. It's our 4,000th show live from Emerson's Brewery. And we're celebrating big time here at the bar.
1: This is the bar at Emerson's Bar. We are at Emerson's Bar having coffee, a great breakfast, and thanks to everyone that's come down. We've got more guests coming throughout the morning. If you're on your way to work, feel free to pop in and say hello.
0: Dunedin Royalty joins us now, the Mayor Sophie Barker. Good morning. Thanks for being here.
2: Good morning.
0: Speaking of royalty, Harry and Meghan going home.
2: Oh, I know. I was listening to stories about that this morning. Isn't it interesting? I was listening to stories about whether they're going to get security or not.
1: What are your thoughts on this whole thing, Meghan and Harry?
2: Oh, well, you could ask my mum about Meghan and Harry, but... yeah, I don't know if it's good that he's coming home.
0: Of course, when they left, they called it Mexit, didn't they?
1: Yeah, they did.
0: So now they're returning, they're calling it Mentry.
1: Oh, for entry and exit. Okay, that's a little bit harder to say. Yeah, it's going to be interesting, isn't it? Really interesting. And what's funny, of course, they'll be used to living in a castle, and of course, Lanark Castle.
2: Reckon they should come to New Zealand?
1: What would you do? What would you honestly do?
2: Cargill's Castle?
1: What would you... I think it's spent a bit of money doing it up. What would you do if they did say, we'd like to come and stay or live in Lanark Castle?
2: I would absolutely welcome them with open arms.
1: Of course we would. So look, thank you so much for coming down and being part of our 4,000th show. And also too, thank you so much for being so accessible as the mayor for us, because we literally flick you a message and you're always, yes, I can be there, you can call me. So thank you.
2: Oh, this is so exciting. 4,000. I've got your colours on as well. We're all ready to party. It was a bit early in the morning, but I'm here.
0: you're the fifth mayor since we've been on air in 2009. And one of the more impressive performers when it comes to candidate karaoke as well over the years.
2: Yeah. Thank you.
0: Lucky for you, we don't have a recording of you right now to play.
2: Oh, thank goodness.
1: But if you wanted to, we could set up a bit of a karaoke number if you wanted to sing for
2: us. That was one of the most stressful times of my life. I am such a bad singer.
0: Our next candidate karaoke series could be live here at Emerson's. That could be a good idea.
1: Oh, that would be great.
2: Yeah. You'd pack the place
1: first. Yeah, exactly.
0: And so a busy weekend ahead for the mayor?
2: Yeah, super exciting. Well, I've got your 4,000th show, and then we've got the King's Birthday Honours. We do a lovely afternoon tea with the recipients, and then the Keep Dunedin Beautiful Awards this evening, and then graduations tomorrow. So it's lots of celebration, lots of energy, lots of excitement in the city.
0: And hasn't it been a good news week with the first of all, the World Surf League announced, and the new hotel for Dunedin?
2: Me and the surfboard.
0: Yeah,
2: and the hotel is so exciting. So I was really lucky last week, and I got to go for a tour through and see the old theatre especially, which the Jeff Thompson is so excited about doing it. I can't wait. I'm like, fast forward 2 years. It's going to be amazing.
1: So how long were you in talks, you know, to get this across the line? Was it quite a while?
2: A lot of stuff happens behind the scenes, I think. Yeah. And it's great to have someone who loves heritage buildings and an absolute proven performer, because he did the post office as well. So really excited to see what they come up with.
0: Heck yeah. It's going to be a wonderful addition to the city. Thanks again for coming in, Mayor Sophie.
2: Oh, my pleasure. Happy 4,000th.
1: Thank you so much.
0: Thank you. Enjoy your time here at Emerson's. You can hang around. You don't have to leave immediately, but say hi to all your fellow councillors and we'll keep in touch.
2: I will. Lovely to see you.
1: Thank you.
0: Our 4,000th show live here at Emerson's. Coming up, we've got a very special couple to meet and an in-brewery performance. From P's middle-aged mama cheerleaders. So Q ACDC.

0: Hits with Callum and Pete, live from Emerson's for our 4,000th. The Hits' best song ever for 2026, as voted by our listeners and as backed by P, as we know. And it went all the way to win. And it's, of course, the Cheerleaders' theme song and a live performance in here at Emerson's coming up soon from P's middle-aged mama, Cheerleaders. They're all ready to go.
1: We are stretched as much as middle-aged mamas can be. Okay, so we welcome up to the mic here at Emerson's a couple that, well, we actually introduced in our very first blind date to Brisbane. And as we said yesterday, they didn't ultimately win, but actually they did, really, because they found love. Mel and Daniel, good morning. Thank you so much for coming in.
2: Good morning. Lovely to be here.
1: Oh, it's so great. Thank you. Now, you know, we did say we love love, and we had such high hopes of, you know, our blind dates and matching people up. Well, that didn't ever work. But for you guys, it did. So talk us through. Explain to our listeners how you guys met and how it all happened.
2: Well, we both applied for the blind date to Brisbane, and then, yeah, got down to the final three guys, three girls, and kind of you guys matched us up. So I was Miss Red, Dan was Mr. White, and then we didn't win the trip to Brisbane and meet there, but we did meet a few weeks later when you guys did a get-together at Vault, and then the rest is kind of history. We got together a wee while later, and then got engaged and got married and are still happily together.
0: Yay! Fantastic. That's great news. Oh, brilliant. You know, that's funny how things work out, I suppose, isn't it? Yeah. Daniel, all's good on your front?
3: Yeah, no, great.
0: Yep.
3: No, we're really happy.
0: That's great.
1: Oh, and you built a house?
2: Yes, yep, Dan's a builder, so he built us a house.
3: Yep,
2: yeah,
3: new house.
2: Still a work in progress. There's always something to do.
1: Oh, hey, that's just life, isn't it? That's life.
0: What about, how's the golf these days, Daniel? Do you play much still, or?
3: Winter's not a time for golf
0: for me.
3: But, yeah, once daylight savings kicks up, we're back out there for the boys on a Thursday night.
0: Yeah, nice work. Nice work. Fantastic. And so any other news from over the years? Because hasn't time flown?
2: Time has flown. Yeah. Not really. No, just living life. And Wade's in his last year of high school, so doing that. And not really any other updates.
1: I do want to ask you, though, what do you say to people listening when there are opportunities like a blind date to Brisbane comes up and you've got these two announcers saying, apply now, we want to meet? What would you say to those people?
2: I would say do it. You've got nothing to lose. You know, you never know who you'll meet, and if it's the right time, it'll happen.
0: Do you tell your story to people at times when they ask, how do you meet? How did you meet?
2: 100%. Yeah, yeah. Some people don't believe it. It's a cool story, though. It's a cool story how we met. And it was all thanks to you guys.
0: Fantastic. Oh, well, we're so excited and so pleased that you're still together and looking so happy and could join us this morning for this special show. So thanks again.
2: Oh, thanks for having us, and congratulations.
4: Thank you, guys.
0: Thanks. Coming up, the Cheerleaders are standing by here at Emerson's for their first performance of many, I understand.
1: Oh.
0: here at Emerson's this morning, that's coming up. 4,000 shows on the Hits.
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12: Callum, P. Hello, incredible milestone. It's Hayley here from the Hits Day Show. 4,000 shows, that's amazing. That is roughly 16,000 hours of talking that you've done and at least 4 million times saying, we'll be right back after this. You guys are absolute legends. It's nearly impossible for two people to spend that much time together without at least one of them becoming mildly annoying or becoming a courier driver for the fun of it, which, look, we don't want to talk about that. But somehow you've both survived, and more than survived, you've thrived with all the latest radio awards that you've scooped up. You guys are incredible. It's a wonderful milestone, and thanks for all the laughs, all the entertainment, and being part of our daily routines on the airwaves too. I love you guys.

0: Uptown Funk on the Hits, Callum and P, live in Dunedin and on iHeartRadio. And we are at Emerson's Brewery for our 4,000th show, and we're here all morning till 10. Honestly, if you're driving past, call in and say good day.
1: A big thanks to everyone that's texted us, and we will make our way through the Texas one from Rowan. A massive congrats, Callum and P. It's great to have you on the airways representing locals. Thanks for your service to the city and all of the laughs. Thank you, Rowan, for tuning in.
0: Coming up before 8, we're doing the Alpha Quiz live here at Emerson's, and so we've got an Alpha Quiz contestant standing by ready to go for the $1,000, but also coming up, the man responsible for putting this show together, for matching a Callum and a P together 17 years ago. He had the foresight.
1: I just think it was an easy fix. But no, let's find out. Let's find out what he saw in each of us to think that it would last this long.
0: What was his strategy? What was he thinking?
1: What was he thinking?
0: And what does he think now, all of these years later? That's coming up on the Hits.
2: It's Callum and P on the Hits.
3: Thanks to Adams. Got an electrical emergency? Call Adams. They'll be there in a snap.
2: Laugh your way home with Maddie and PJ on the Hits.
1: How long do we think we can use our wedding pictures for profile pictures on social media? I don't look like that all the time. It was a while back.
4: Profile pictures, you're always putting your best foot forward. 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
0: Let's get the latest from Brian Scott Motors on Kaikra Valley Road. 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
12: In this update, police are looking into body cameras for frontline officers, but no decisions have been made yet, with funding and cabinet approval still needed. More than 9,000 number plates were scanned in Wednesday's nationwide fine-chasing operation, bringing in $34,000. The Panthers have temporarily gone back to the top of the NRL ladder to start round 25 by beating the Storm 22-14. And congrats to the Hits Dunedin Breakfast with Callum and P, who are celebrating their 4,000th show today, more than 17 years on air together in Dunedin.
0: And a Friday's weather for Dunedin, fine today, early morning frost and patches of fog, and then some high cloud this afternoon, nor'westerlies. Dunedin's high today, 15. For the weekend, tomorrow becoming fine, 17. And for Sunday, chance of a shower, 13.
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0: Warren's Ordinary on the hits with Callum and P live from Emerson's for our 4,000th show. And we're here live until 10 this morning celebrating.
1: We'd love to see you. We've got some more live performances coming up. And right now, though, someone that, you know, we talked about our blind date to Brisbane before 7.30 this morning and how we tried to match couples up. We've tried so many times. And the funny thing is the couple that ended up being married and have been married for a number of years now, we kind of matched up, but we didn't really. Like, we introduced them, right? But this is a guy that actually put us together.
0: The man responsible for Callum and Pete being a thing. Our old boss, Lee Piper. Good morning.
2: Hello. Yes.
0: How are you?
2: I'm well, thank you. Thank you for inviting me.
0: Well, I suppose we have to say thank you for...
1: Do we?
0: Well, we do,
1: no,
0: really.
1: We do.
0: You know, for, I don't know what it was, seeing something in a potential show with a Callum and a P back in 2009. Can you remember when that all sort of came together?
2: Yeah, vaguely, since you asked me. I think like any good relationships, it just kind of happened. By memory, we really wanted P. That was our play. And we had to try and convince her to come out of Gore, which
1: don't
2: I thought would have been easy.
1: Hey,
2: I've got a lot, you know.
1: Like that, yes.
2: No, well, I've got a lot of love for Gore, as you know. But once we had that, then we went on the search for a co-host, someone to anchor the show. And by memory, you were at ZB at the time. And we had gone through quite a few names on the list. And then by memory, as we were talking about before, you came up to me and said, "What about me?" And I thought, oh, I went through the list again. Surely there's someone.
1: I'm so
2: but no.
1: I'm so dying to break just, into that song. What about me? It isn't fair.
0: Heck, I hope I didn't come across too needy, did I?
2: Look, I think like all of us, Callum, you looked at your career options and thought, that one's better than the one I've got. So, look, and as you guys, because you're sitting here, still here, and literally within two or three shows, you could tell there was some chemistry. And I think, look, the really important thing is that, you know, and Harriet's here, who's incredible, is I think the listeners have to understand the roles of the people on here, and they have to feel comfortable with it. And I think when you listen to you guys, you really understand the role. You understand what Callum's trying to do, you understand what P's trying to do, and so it fits really well together. I think where shows go wrong is that people try to not understand what they're doing, and then the chemistry goes. So I think the tribute to the 4,000 is that you guys have understood where you've sat, and that's blended in well together, and you've clearly had some help along the way. But, you know, congratulations to you both.
0: It's know your lane.
2: Know your lane.
0: Know
2: like
0: your lane.
2: Any good marriage.
1: Why did you push me and go know your lane?
2: It's just like any good marriage, Callum, you know
0: exactly
2: your
0: right.
2: lane.
1: Hey, what about the happy wife, happy life? Hey? By the way, your wife has just walked in, actually. Christine, it's lovely to have
2: let's
1: you here.
2: Have a dust up
0: on well, I remember thinking, well, Callum and P's got a ring to it. I just thought, when I heard that, I thought, well, that works. So that's a good start.
1: That is a good start.
0: And I remember we did a demo tape. You know how, like, artists do demos?
1: Artists.
0: Well, they do.
2: Like a practice show.
0: Yeah, that's right. And I thought, actually, that didn't sort of sound too bad. This because has got potential there, which sort of...
1: Your voice was slightly higher 17 years ago, because I've discovered that listening
0: even
1: to the
0: then
1: memories.
0: It was higher. That's
2: have
0: right.
2: you seen the... has he pulled out his 1989 show? That could have been a crack in the play. But look, I think... Yeah, to your point, what Callum bought was a lot of local Dunedin, and, you know, he's got a great voice, he's good on the anchor, he's good at doing the back sales to the songs, and what you bought was a nice spark, and you'd had, and the content, and that's really how it came together. One was going to be a strong anchor with the really good, strong local roots, and the other one was going to have a bit of fun along the way, and so I think it's matched together pretty well for 4,000 shows.
0: I think so, It's had its moments, but overall, there's been more positives than negatives.
1: Yeah. And we'll find out about those moments coming up after 8 o'clock with our boss, Harriet. Yeah, and that'll be interesting radio that we don't know the answers to each other's questions. Hey, Lee, thank you so much
2: for
1: coming down. We do. We mean that.
2: And, have a great day.
1: Yeah, thank you.
0: Thanks for taking a punt on us all those years ago.
2: No problem at all.
0: Yeah, it's my shout later.
1: Oh, you know that never happens.
0: Alpha Quiz Live coming up on the hits.
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0: 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It's their 10th birthday up on Kaikra Valley Road. Bowline, the perfect place for fun without breaking the bank. $1,000 up for grabs. The Alpha Quiz this morning, live here at Emerson's and for our 4,000th show.
1: And playing this morning, we've got Karen here. Good morning, Karen.
18: Good morning.
1: How are you feeling?
18: Nervous.
1: It's okay. So you were at the Alpha Quiz Live at Bowline. Mm. You put your name down. Phone call yesterday.
18: Yeah.
1: Have you been nervous since that phone call?
18: Yeah.
1: You look like you've been nervous since that phone call. Did you sleep well last night?
18: I did, actually.
1: Oh, good. Well, this is a good start. Okay. Well, we wish you all the very best of luck.
18: Thank you.
1: Here is your Alpha Quiz. 10 questions. 60 seconds on the clock. Karen, you can pass and we'll come back at the end as long as there's time. And we will take your first answer only.
18: Okay.
1: Today, all of your answers start with the letter A for Alana. There you go, there, Alana, one of our middle-aged mama cheerleaders. I was going to say apple, I was going to say lots of A's, but there you go, with A.
18: Okay.
0: We've got a 60-second clock running on air for our listeners who are listening at home. We've got a 60-second clock running here in at Emerson's as well, and we've got the finishing bell to let you know when your time is up. All right, Karen, are you good to go?
18: Good to go.
0: Here we go. Good luck. Standing by for your A Alpha Quiz. And your 10 questions in 60 seconds starts now. Which British singer is known for hits Hello and Rolling in the Deep?
18: Adele.
0: Which 1980s action series featured Hannibal, Face, B.A., Baracus?
18: A-Team.
0: What's the capital of Greece?
18: Athens.
0: What classic dessert consists of apples baked inside a pastry crust?
18: Apple pie.
0: What large seabird's famous for having one of the widest wingspans?
18: Albatross.
0: Which Swedish pop group won Euro?
18: ABBA.
0: Which 2009 film directed by James Cameron is set on the alien world of Pandora?
18: Avatar.
0: Which sitcom follows teachers working at a public school in Philadelphia?
18: Pass.
0: Which green fruit is used in guacamole?
18: Avocado.
0: What Scottish scientist was credited with discovering penicillin in 1928?
18: Alexander Fleming.
0: Which sitcom follows teachers working at a public school in Philadelphia? 7 seconds. 5 seconds. 4 seconds.
18: Adolescent.
0: Time's up. Time's up. Oh, that question's cost you $1,000. Oh, no.
1: And I tell you what, you were getting the answer mouthed to you. Did you know the answer? What was the answer?
7: Yell it out.
1: Abbott Elementary.
0: Oh, no, Karen, you've come so close to winning the money. You did so well. Adele, A-Team, Athens, Apple Pie, Albatross, Abbott, Avatar, Avocado, Alexander Fleming, well done with that. But the sitcom following teachers working at a public school in Philadelphia is Abbott Elementary.
18: Never heard of it.
1: Uh-oh. Oh, there you go. Well, so, I tell you what, you won't be watching it now, will you? It's just cost you $1,000. Thank you so much for playing and thank you so much for coming down.
18: Thank you.
0: And a big thanks once again to Bowline for supporting the Alpha Quiz. Great place for birthdays and parties and just for a bit of fun up there on Kaikra Valley Road. Bowline bringing you the Alpha Quiz on the hits.

0: Hits best song ever from last year, another cheerleader song, another cheerleader's performance coming up.
1: Absolutely. We are getting lots and lots of lovely text messages. So if you want to text us any time, it's 4487 on the text. So we have got a special guest, joining us, and he really does need no introduction, but we kind of need to because we're on radio, not TV.
0: Stephen from Dunedin, good morning.
1: Here he is.
2: Morning, guys.
0: Morning. Morning to you. It's been a bit strange not being in our normal studio this morning.
2: It has been, yeah.
0: And receiving your daily phone call just to say hi and to cheer us up each day. We appreciate it so much.
2: Yeah.
0: And we love your support and we love the passion that you have.
2: And I just want to say to you both on this special occasion, congratulations to you both for bringing up this 4,000th show together.
0: Oh, thank you, Stephen.
1: Don't you make me cry, Stephen.
0: Yeah, no, we're pretty proud of it. How many of those 1,000 shows have you heard? Be honest.
2: Well, probably a few anyway.
0: Just be honest.
2: Yeah.
0: That's good.
2: While I'm here, I've got a special presentation, and it's a small token of appreciation what you guys done throughout the years of the radio. So first of all, Cullum, and there's two stories with it. The first story is that we always like to hear you, always like to go downstairs to your favourite place, the bakehouse on Bond Street. And you always like to get your favourite pasty on the menu.
1: He actually does.
2: So on behalf of me, you can go down there and get a pasty of your choice or anything of your choice. And also, I just want to say safe travels and give my regards to George as well at the same time.
0: In Canada, I will do. Thank you so much.
1: Lovely.
0: How thoughtful of you.
2: Yeah.
0: Brilliant. Yeah, I love my pasties.
1: I love my pasties. More than me.
0: This will be an extra special pasty, though.
2: Yeah.
0: Thanks, Stephen.
2: Yep.
0: Yeah, very, very thoughtful.
2: And the other
0: very
2: story,
0: thoughtful.
2: P.
0: Yeah. What's P's story? I'm looking forward
2: for
0: to
2: you,
0: this one.
2: You've been there from the start.
0: Yeah.
2: And you were there from the start and everything, and you begged it to come to Dunedin, and it's here, and it's right in Mackendra Road, and you wanted, and when it, and you gave everyone updates on all the emails and everything, when it's going to come to Dunedin, can you guess what I'm talking about?
1: Kmart!
2: That's correct, P.
0: Yeah,
2: and
0: right.
2: So you can on me, you can go to Kmart as well and get something on from me. Thank you for.
1: Stephen, you have made
0: that's
1: me
0: right.
1: cry. Thank you so much.
2: So congratulations to you both.
0: A lot of things make P cry. Kmart's one of them.
1: Happy NZ.
0: Yeah.
2: And also P, I just want to say wish you luck for the next few weeks. Be without Cullum in the studio. Well, you made me gave me a go the other day. Am I casual on the radio?
1: Well, I tell you, the big boss is here. Harriet's here, the GM for the hits for New Zealand. You go and talk to her.
2: Yeah. I could come in a couple of days with you and help you out.
1: You probably could.
2: Yeah.
1: Oh,
2: because when you see it on your comment, I'm a natural person. I'm behind the figure.
1: Stephen and
2: right.
1: P. It's got a ring to it.
0: Hey, Stephen, don't you leave before we have a team hug. Right, that's what we need to do.
2: Yeah.
0: Keep on supporting the blue and gold.
2: Yeah.
0: Keep on being passionate.
2: And go Northland.
0: And go Northland last night, exactly. And go the ABs this weekend.
2: Yes.
0: Yeah. Brilliant. We love you, Stephen. And
2: thank you.
0: You keep in touch. Right.
2: Yep.
1: Okay. Thank you so much. Coming up after 8 o'clock this morning, our favourite Highlander and All Black of all time, and also too, she's grown up on the show, Miss Charlotte, who we first met when she was about one. Here on the hits is here. A week off. Being 18, actually, and a bit of a highlight coming up from Charlotte.
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17: In this update, people living beside the K Road CRL station say the ventilation fans have been humming non-stop, invading their homes and keeping them awake at night. Auckland Transport says tweaks are being made to make them quieter before the City Rail link opens next month. Police are starting to look at body cameras for frontline officers. No decisions have been made yet, and it would depend on funding and cabinet sign-off.
18: Minister Mark Mitchell says Commissioner Richard Chambers has publicly supported looking into body cam technology and says he supports any measures to improve police and public safety. Assistant Police Commissioner of Capability and Infrastructure Sam Hoyle says cameras offer many benefits and can keep staff safe.
17: Kiwis are pointing the finger at both Washington and Wellington for rising prices in a new poll. 31% blame Donald Trump for inflation, while 29% blame the coalition government, with researchers urging action on grocery, fuel and power costs. And Prince Harry and Meghan are heading back to the UK with their children set to start school there next month after 6 years in the US. Their security arrangements remain a sticking point, but UK Prime Minister Andy Burnham says that's a private matter for them to sort out.
19: It's a matter for Harry and for Meghan, and we wish them well in the move that they're making.
17: In sport, Northland have ended a 48-year Ranfurly Shield drought, grabbing the Loggerwood with a 36-12 win away against Canterbury. Loose forward Rob Rush on Sky Sports.
20: The leaders that left last year left a real good imprint on us. They left some good standards, and it's unreal from this group of boys to just pick it up from there. Rhino, our coach, he always tells us, try to write your own story in the jersey, and so far so good at the moment.
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0: And a Friday's weather for Dunedin, fine today. Early morning frost and patches of fog. And then some high cloud this afternoon, nor'westerlies. Dunedin's high today, 15. For the weekend tomorrow, becoming fine, 17. And for Sunday, chance of a shower, 13.

0: Party Rock Anthem on the hits. We're partying at Emerson's today. It's our 4,000th show, live for a Friday morning on location. And we're here till 10 this morning.
1: Getting some lovely messages and massive congratulations on your 4,000th show. Lots of love from Dunedin Airport this morning. So thanks to the team at Dunedin Airport.
0: We're joined now by our favourite All Black, Ben Smith.
1: Yay! Hey.
0: Morning, Bender.
2: Hey, team. Thanks for having me, and congratulations on the 4,000th show. Awesome.
0: Thank
2: Sorry,
0: you.
2: I'm a bit of tight ass. I don't have a Kmart voucher for you.
0: That's okay. That's okay. We love it. We love it. How when our show started, you became an All Black. And in 2009, was it 2009, your career as an All Black, 2009 to 2019?
2: Yeah, I suppose that makes me a bit of an OG of being a supporter.

0: Order,
1: so years ago, we were
2: so proud, and we still are so proud of you and what you achieved as a rugby player. 84 tests, 39 tries. I've written them down here.
1: Yeah. I was going to say, well, I hope so, because otherwise it makes you slightly stalkerish. But it's absolutely
2: 2015
1: fine.
2: Rugby World Cup winner, yeah! Ben Smith. And we love it how every time we would ring you, you'd answer the phone. And go, g'day guys. We go, it's our favourite always.
1: And we'd never ever pre-ring. We'd always ring. We'd just go, hey, we'll give it a go. We'd ring. You never ring someone live on air because you don't know what's going to happen. You would always answer your phone, which was outstanding.
0: I remember you gave away at certain points. It was like, oh, if you get an All Black to ring in, they get $500.
1: It was $1,000 back then.
0: So there was a few people hounding me back then. I remember.
2: That's right. I think we annoyed a few media liaison people. Yeah. But hey, this, you know. When you're from Dunedin, we can break the rules, can't we? How's life? All good?
0: Life's great. Yeah, three kids. They're busy. Busy wife. I actually thought Katie might want to join in with the cheerleading. She's got a few moves going.
1: Katie would be outstanding. She's probably not quite old enough, but we'd let her in.
0: We wouldn't say middle age, would we?
1: Oh, you're a brave man. Yeah. No, she'd be great. She could absolutely join. So, how old are the children now? So, you've got three.
0: I've got three. Annabelle's 11. She's at Belmac, having a great time. And then we've got Walter, who's 9, just had his disco last night.
1: Wow. His disco!
0: All over the show. And then we've got our youngest, Vinny, who's just about to go to school. He's in October. So, yeah, we were just talking about it. It's crazy how fast life goes
1: Absolutely.
0: Well, look at Charlotte for you. Yeah, P.
1: I know.
2: Exactly, yeah. I remember seeing you once running through Dunedin Hospital, still in your rugby training gear, I think, frantically getting to an appointment. I think one of your children had just been born or you'd just become a father.
0: Yeah. Yeah, yeah. No, it was chaos.
2: Chaotic days, yeah.
1: Now, as we know, of course, Highlander, All Black, you've had your time in Dunedin, you went away, you came back. This is obviously home for you guys. You're staying here. So what was it like? I think you don't only appreciate Dunedin, right, when you actually leave it?
0: Yeah. Well, we don't stay here for the weather, let's be honest. Yeah, I think going other places and then coming back, it's the people. It's always been the people, and I'm sure you guys will be the same. Look at all the people here to support you guys today. So it's always been about the people, and I reckon we live an awesome life down here. Beaches and places to go and things to do. Our kids are pretty lucky around growing up down here, so special place, as you guys know.
2: And now you can contribute in another way to the Highlanders, you know, which is you must be enjoying that role.
0: Yeah, so jumping into the coaching role, I've found it's a bit easier to play, definitely easier to play, but now I'm enjoying it. So yeah, we've got a pretty exciting crew next year, really exciting. So to get a couple of new additions to our team with some of the guys that have been there from this year, I'm real excited. Just gotta wait for MPC to wrap up and then we're into it. We're gonna have a good pre-season, rip into it next year, and watch the space, I'd say.
2: And we got to ask you about this weekend, the first test, All Blacks Springboks.
0: Yeah.
2: Man, you know what it's like to play a test over there. How huge is this going to be?
0: Yeah, well, the first one being in Joburg, I remember playing some of my games over there, and it's intimidating, it's different, and they're going to be up against it. It's going to be, I reckon it's a contrast of style. So I saw the other day Russi bringing Jaco Piper, the referee, along to a press conference. He's a smart operator, trying to work out how they can manipulate the rules to suit them and to how they want to play the game. And then, yeah, the All Blacks, they've been playing a really entertaining brand, an optimistic sort of approach to rugby by the looks of it. And I can't wait to wake up and watch those two teams go at it. I'm going to be up early. I think it's 3 o'clock this weekend. So that game's going to be epic.
1: Okay. Well, hey, thank you so much for coming down. Send our love to Katie Taylor. She's always welcome
0: to grab some pom-poms and
1: shake it a little bit.
0: Yeah, she'll put the application in. Hey, well done, team. Congratulations on 4,000 show. Awesome. Well done.
2: You'll always be our favourite, All Blacks.
1: Always.
2: Ben Smith this morning live on the show. It's 8:15. This is Sam and Olivia on the hits.

0: Bring Me In, Sam Fender and Olivia Dean on The Hits with Callum and P, live from Emerson's for our 4,000th show. It's great to have so many people here down here joining in the celebrations with us.
1: Absolutely. Now, coming up after 8:30, our boss is here from Auckland. She's flown in to make sure everything runs smoothly. Or maybe we're having a meeting with her afterwards, not sure. And we've got some questions that have been posed to both Callum and I. Will answer those. And some of those questions our staff members have also answered. So that'll be interesting after 8:30.
0: Special guest in front of the mic now, though, is P's youngest, Charlotte. Good morning. Thanks for being here.
2: Hi, it's great to be here.
0: And thanks for all of your contributions over the years on our show.
2: Yeah, slightly embarrassed, but it's okay.
1: Don't be embarrassed.
0: Of all of our kids, you've appeared the most
1: on the radio. She has, because she spoke so much when she was so knowledgeable, wasn't she? I always work out how long I've done this job, because when we first moved back to Dunedin, Charlotte, you were 14 months old.
2: That's crazy.
1: It is crazy. And now you're a week off your 18th birthday. Next Friday, you'll be coming in here and ordering your own drink. I cannot believe it.
0: <That's right. laughs> Yeah, heck. Do you remember all of those recordings for our show when you were so young?
2: Well, I don't remember it, but I hear them and I'm embarrassed.
0: Oh, what about some of the questions that were put to you back then were pretty tough, though,
2: as a
0: primary school child.
2: But I thought I knew what I was talking about.
1: Well, she was 4 and 5 years old. Yeah. It was insane.
0: Well, you were mature beyond your years. I just wonder if we get your opinion now on some of these
1: good
0: matters.
1: Good idea.
0: Like, for instance, who do you think makes the decision when schools close for a snow day? Do you still think it's the Prime Minister? Or
2: maybe The Hits?
0: maybe the hits? Yeah.
2: The Prime Minister, probably.
0: Yeah. And any ideas on what the new New Zealand flag should look like, maybe? Or
2: I have some ideas.
1: Do you? What are they, Charlotte?
2: A kiwi?
0: You're still going to go with the kiwi? Yeah.
2: Still going to go with the kiwi.
0: Yeah. And that was pretty much the only one you had. And the correct pronunciation of Bible these days. You've got that one nailed?
2: I have got that one nailed now. Yeah. I've learned my lesson. It's not Bibble.
1: So just in context, we were in the car one day and Charlotte, she'd started school and she's, you know, quite wise, obviously. And she goes to me, "Mum, what's Bibble?" And I went, "What's Bibble?" And she wouldn't let it go. No surprises. She is my daughter. And she pointed at a license plate in front of us. And I had to say, "Charlotte, that's not Bibble. That's Bible." To then she said to me, "Mum, what's a Bible?" And so I sort of failed very much in my education of the Bible to my 6-year-old daughter at that time.
0: But Charlotte, your most famous moment on our show was this one. We're just gonna play it now. Here we go. Have a listen to this.
3: Firework, I know the word. Firework. Come on, put it
1: down. You've got to finish
0: singing. Famous fire truck song, but you replace the T with the F. And we let you off for doing that, because how old were you then singing that?
1: I think she's about 2.5.
0: 2.5 years old. Mm. Yeah, so we sort of thought maybe all of these years later, since you're here and live on the show in front of a mic.
1: In front of an audience,
0: Yeah.
1: Who wants to hear fire truck?
0: Should we get you to sing the fire truck song without any mistakes this time?
2: Sure.
0: What do you reckon? Hey?
2: Sounds good.
0: And we can erase that moment of history, maybe.
2: Yeah, I like that idea.
0: Would you like that idea?
2: Yep.
0: So, no pressure. A live performance from Charlotte of the fire truck song, the 2026 version.
2: Fire truck, fire truck, I want to ride on a fire truck.
0: Yes, that's it.
1: Oh my gosh, thank you, my love, for coming down and get to school.
2: Yeah, I know. No, first period starting.
1: Okay, well, away you go.
0: Say hi. Year 13. Say hi to everyone at Queen's for us.
1: Absolutely.
0: Hey, I know Mum's proud. I'm proud of you too, Charlotte. Thanks for everything you've done for our show.
2: Hey, I'm proud of you guys.
0: Excellent and brilliant. Have a great day and keep in touch.
2: Thank you. You guys too.
0: 8:23 on The Hits.
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11: Hey, Callum and P, it's Jono, Ben and Megan here. Congratulations, over 4,000 shows.
12: Do you know what is 4,000 years old? Stonehenge.
11: Oh, wow.
13: I bet they love hearing that.
11: So you're saying Callum's as old as Stonehenge? Is
12: and the
11: saying?
12: Great Pyramids of Giza. Yeah, I am.
11: It's over 43 million seconds of radio. Did you know that?
12: That's a good stat.
13: Still not sick of each other.
11: Yeah, wow, well
12: good
11: done.
12: On you guys.
11: Tell us your secrets. No.
13: Oh, Ben.
11: Well, congratulations, guys.
12: It hasn't even been 2 years, right? No, have a great 4,000th. It's probably the only time you'll say that in your life.

0: hits. Callum and P live at Emerson's for our 4,000th. Callum and P 4K, we're calling it. A couple of messages here. Hey, by the way, well done to you and the cheerleaders for your performances here in the bar this morning.
1: Thank you so much.
0: You've been running from your position here in front of the mic to quick change to a cheerleader.
1: Well, it's pretty much what the Dallas Cowboy cheerleaders did do until they got that pay equity business sorted out. They had to have their full-time jobs as well as cheerleading at night, which has basically been my life. So that's what happens, Callum. Well, it's fine.
0: You're showing so much versatility this morning.
1: Thank you. Oh, you're being so nice. Stop it. You at home are being nice too. Send us a text on 4487. This from a great friend of the show, Tani. Congratulations, Callum and P, on your 4,000th show. What a huge achievement. I love listening each morning. Thank you for keeping the community connected and bringing the laughs. Thanks for letting me play the Alpha Quiz a few times. Here's to the next 4,000? Tani, you got to be kidding. Thank you so much for your message this morning.
0: Coming up after 8:30, some pretty important people in our lives. Our better halves and our boss as well, coming up on The Hits.
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6: In this update, a new Horizon poll suggests Kiwis are spreading the blame for rising prices, with 31% pointing the finger at Donald Trump and 29% at the coalition government. Gisborne's wine industry has taken a major hit, with more than half the region's grapevines ripped out after wine producer Indevin pulled the plug on local operations. Wine growers say it's another sign fewer people are reaching for a glass of wine these days. Meanwhile, the Marlborough Wine and Food Festival has been axed after 40 years. It says it's simply become too expensive to keep running. And Springboks captain Siya Kolisi will sit out the first rugby test of the series against the All Blacks in Johannesburg on Sunday morning.
7: And to Friday's weather for Dunedin, fine today, early morning frost and patches of fog, and then some high cloud this afternoon, nor'westerlies. Dunedin's high today, 15. For the weekend tomorrow, becoming fine, 17. And for Sunday, chance of a shower, 13.
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8: Okay, so coming up, some people that, gosh, we couldn't do our jobs without them. So you're going to meet our other halves, if you haven't already. Tony and Christine, up next.
7: This is Somba's Homewrecker on the Hits.

0: Somba's Home Wrecker on the hits with Callum and P.
1: The messages are coming in, so we'll get to those in just a mo, because we need to introduce you to our other halves, the ones that keep home going when we're leaving at stupid o'clock in the morning.
0: Yes, they've joined us live here at Emerson's this morning, and it's very rare that they are both together with us live on the show.
1: Mm.
0: Our better halves, my wife and your husband, Tony and Chris. Good morning. Welcome in.
2: Good morning.
1: Good morning.
0: Thank you. Fantastic. This is a bit weird, though. It's a bit weird having my work wife and my home wife here together.
1: If Christine sits on the other side, we could give it to you both in each ear. That would be outstanding, wouldn't it? That
2: definitely
1: would be so
0: I'm getting
1: good.
0: It in both ears now. Nice to see you here, Tony, though.
3: Oh, thanks, mate.
0: Of course, also a football teammate of mine.
1: Mm-hmm.
0: And so this is nice. Oh, wonderful. Look, we just wanted to get you guys in to say really thank you for being the rocks at home during all of these years and during all of these shows. While we've been at work, someone has had to hold down the fort during breakfast time.
2: Mm, you're welcome.
3: Yeah, it is weird to think 17 years ago what's gone on in those time. So it's just amazing.
1: So many, So, and the thing is too, I don't think there's other jobs, and Callum and I have talked about this, and I've obviously talked to you about it, Tony. I don't think there's many other jobs where you sit for 3 or 4 hours with someone so closely, and while the songs and the ads are playing, we're talking. So there are weeks, months, and probably years I've spoken to Callum more than I've actually spoken to my own husband.
3: Yeah, like, so I should absolutely. Thank you for that, Callum. That's been great.
0: No problems, mate. Yeah, I took it for the team. Yeah.
1: Oh, didn't you just? But for me personally, Tony, I just want to thank you, because without you, I could not have done my job for the last 17 years. And when I was offered to come back to Dunedin, Charlotte was so young. She wasn't even 1 year old. And we agreed that for me to come back and work, we'd have to get a little bit of help. And we got a little bit of help, people coming in and helping with the children for a couple of years. But I mean this, thank you, because without you, I couldn't have done my job. Because you were the one that got the children up in the morning, you got them off to school, you attempted to do Charlotte's hair, you let her wear whatever she wanted to daycare, which used to drive me nuts. I remember walking into Little Wonders on Victoria Road, and there was this little girl standing there with matted hair at the back. She was wearing leg warmers, a bathing suit over her tights with a thermal underneath. And I remember walking and going, oh, that poor wee girl, no one... And it was my daughter. She turned around and I was horrified. And you, I blimmin'.
3: She wanted to be an Olympian.
1: She did. I ripped you a new one when I got home, because I used to lay her clothes out for her to go to Little Wonders in. And I said, what about the... Nope, she wanted to wear that. So she used to wear exactly what she wanted to preschool. But no, I mean that. Thank you.
3: No, look, it's been wonderful. And the good thing is that we could do, as you just said, what we want at home when you weren't there.
1: Right.
0: Well, Christine has no idea what it's like to have me around at breakfast time. I've been doing these hours since 1996. And so when I am at home, on the unusual occasions that I'm at home during breakfast, I know I just get in your way, and I know I'm just annoying.
2: Totally.
0: So life's just become normal for Chris just to not have me there until the afternoon.
2: Yeah, definitely.
0: Yeah.
1: Well, I just want to say to both... Christine and to Callum, have the best time away. I know this trip over to Canada to see your youngest George, who's not little boy anymore, he's a big man, has been a long time coming. I know that you miss him terribly, and you have the best 3.5 weeks away. You really do deserve it, so enjoy.
2: Thanks, P.
0: Thanks, guys.
2: Congratulations, you guys. I'm so proud of you.
0: Thank you. Our support at home.
3: Yay! Well done, team. Beautiful.
0: Tony and Chris, thanks for being here this morning. It's 8:42 on the hits. It's Callum and

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8: Hey guys, it's Mitch James. Cal and P. What can I say? Two legends of the game, two Dunedin stalwarts, got a place right there forever. Hey, congratulations on your 4,000th show, guys. I'm actually surprised you haven't hit it by now. It feels like forever since I went in to see you guys for the first time, and we're getting old, you know? I'm unk now, which is crazy. But I cannot wait to come down to the Dirty D and see you guys at some stage. You guys have been instrumental in supporting me throughout my career. And I'm so, so grateful for everything that you guys have done, not only for me, but for New Zealand music. And obviously, the game has changed so much now. But one thing you can rely on is Cal and P bringing the good vibes in the Dirty D. Love you guys. Congratulations again. Mwah!

0: With Callum and P, our old mate Mitch James in 21. Lovely to hear a message from him on our 4,000th show. We're live at Emerson's and it's 10 to 9.
1: We'd like to welcome our GM, our General Manager for the Hits New Zealand. Harriet has joined us from Auckland.
2: Hello.
1: Welcome.
2: Thank you for having me.
1: But of course you lived in Dunedin for years because you
2: studied here.
1: 3 years.
2: Well, 3 years of my life. I love coming back, doing a trip down memory lane, Castle Street. Yesterday I went to the Liquorland, Leith Street. I feel very old being here now though.
1: A very different experience, I'm sure.
0: Just going there to pay your bill from...
1: Yeah. So you've got something today because we received an email from you yesterday.
2: Yes, I asked these guys a bunch of questions yesterday. First of all, congratulations.
1: Thank you.
2: Proud of you both. Nice. And it's an absolute honour to work alongside you both.
0: Well, we appreciate all the work that you do for us.
2: Oh, gosh, not nearly as much as you guys do.
1: Oh, come on, it's a big love fest. Let's do this.
2: All right, first one. What time do you go to bed and what time do you get up?
0: 8:30, 4:30.
1: 9:30, 3:45 a.m.
2: Here's a hard hitter. Have you ever had a massive argument?
0: No. Well, it's because P always gets her way, isn't
2: it? And
1: happy
2: that's
1: wife.
2: The way it should be.
1: Happy life.
2: Exactly. Do you ever get sick of hearing each other's voices?
0: Yes.
1: Yes.
2: What's the one question you wish people would stop asking you?
0: Well, when people see me around town, they usually go, "G'day, Callum, where's P?"
2: Do you get that too, P?
1: Probably not as much, but I get, not as much as I used to, "Got any free stuff?"
2: Oh,
1: and I'm like,
2: gosh.
1: "I'm grocery shopping." No, I don't.
2: Are you part of the street team? All right, if you had to describe each other in three words, what would they be?
0: Okay, well, I looked up a dictionary for this.
2: That's concerning.
3: It is.
0: Sprightly, peppy, and vivacious.
1: Beautiful.
0: Look it up.
1: It may surprise you that I actually went over my three-word limit. Okay,
0: well,
1: so
0: you can't. This is one thing that does annoy me about you. You always break the rules.
1: Okay, so mine are family first, passionate, and strongly opinionated.
2: I've got one for both of you. Stubborn.
0: Wow, yeah.
1: Thank you.
2: Hardworking. Yes. If you were a married couple, what would you fight about?
0: Well, we would definitely fight over what TV shows to watch because it still astounds me to this day that P doesn't like Breaking Bad.
1: Ooh.
0: We would probably fight over music, and I would want cats. She would definitely not want cats.
1: It's hard to just pinpoint one thing we'd argue about. I think we'd argue about literally everything. Like, everything, we would find something to argue about.
0: It'd be the end of the show, anyway.
2: Well, it's funny you say that, because I did ask The Office what they said, and a lady said how ripe a banana is when it's too ripe to eat. There's a few votes for sport, music, pee consuming energy drinks while on air, which you did earlier.
1: My first one ever, yeah.
2: And also, who's funnier? And another couple of people said, what? They are a married couple.
1: That's so cute.
0: Yeah.
2: And, okay, what happens behind the scenes that listeners never hear?
1: So I reckon, and we could, I could answer, but a lot of sort of uncensored conversations that we could never have on air, probably at times are slightly inappropriate and quite colourful. So that's what happens behind the scenes that no one ever hears.
0: No, that's right.
1: See what I did there?
0: Exactly. No, yeah. Well answered.
1: Thank you.
2: Do we want to do the next lot now? Okay,
0: yep,
2: great.
0: All right,
2: this bunch of questions, I want you to each say who you think the answer is. It'll either be Callum or P. Who is more organised?
0: P.
1: Callum.
2: The office said 71% P.
1: Really?
2: Who is more likely to be late for work?
0: P.
2: Okay, well, 71% also said P.
0: Yeah.
2: Who talks the most?
0: P.
2: This is not surprising. 100% of the office said P. Love
1: thank it. You. Thank you all. Thank
2: who
1: you.
2: Is who's funnier?
0: P.
1: P.
2: Office 50% said both, and then the rest was split on either of you.
1: Oh, you're very kind. That's very kind.
2: Who is more likely to say something inappropriate on air?
1: Callum.
0: Yeah, me probably.
2: You know what? Yeah, that's exactly what the office said as well.
0: Although I have mellowed over the years, I think, and become far more of a free spirit.
2: A free spirit.
1: Where is this Callum for? Who speaks these words?
2: Well, this is good timing. P, what has changed the most about Callum over 17 years?
1: Oh, he's a free spirit. He's a free spirit now. Do you know what? The 17, those early tapes of us together, his voice is a lot higher. Like, you sort of sound quite young and, like, just gone through puberty.
0: I think those tapes were sped up.
1: Oh, do you?
2: So, 1.5 speed.
0: Yeah, pay no attention to them.
2: Okay, well, majority of the office said it's your hair or the lack of. Another said you no longer have a horseshoe moustache. And the other said you became a courier driver and suddenly started talking about routes, deliveries and deadlines like you were starring on your own action movie, The Fast and the Courteous.
0: That's right.
1: Yeah. So good.
0: Hey, and I love those stories, so don't even let me stop telling those stories. Yeah.
2: And now, Callum, what has changed the most about P over the 17 years?
0: Something quite curious and bizarre has happened to P over these 17 years, because from day one to now, and I think she'll agree, she has become more and more like me than herself.
1: Is that a compliment?
0: Over 17 years.
1: I actually physically... Bye, Christine.
0: And she finds herself quite commonly, quite frequently saying that, saying,
1: I do.
0: Listen to me, I sound just like you.
1: No, it's actually true, but they do say the longer you are with someone, the more you become them.
2: You morph into
1: each other. It's a bloody worry, isn't it? It's a worry.
2: All right, the office said you no longer have the Rachel cut with the bangs in your hair. The more the team have got to know you, the funnier you've got. And a personal favourite, you never used to cheerlead, and now you do.
1: Oh, lovely.
2: And now one last question. What would you say to the two people who walked into the studio nearly 17 years ago, knowing what you know now?
0: Two things. Make sure the bloody tape recorder's rolling when you meet Elton John. And don't take that courier job.
1: Oh, nice. Okay, so this is mine. Believe it or not, you're about to begin the most incredible working relationship and experience of your life. There'll be the highest of highs and only a few lows, but your life will be enriched on every level because of it. Strap in and enjoy the ride.
2: Congratulations to you both.
0: Thanks, guys. Until 10 this morning, we'd love you to call in and say g'day as we celebrate. This is Elton and Dua on the Hits.

0: Elton and Dur on the hits. It's Callum and P live from Emerson's on our 4,000th show. It's nearly 9 o'clock.
1: From a great friend of the show, congratulations, guys, on your 4,000th show. We all really enjoy your morning banter to get us through our busy mornings. Much love from Tennille and the Bakehouse on Bond Girls, who make the best pasties.
0: They really do. Yeah.
2: Morning,
0: Mum.
2: Morning,
0: Callum. Morning.
2: Hey,
0: Mum.
2: Nice to be here.
0: Thanks for being here, Mum. Much appreciated.
1: Trish is here. Trish, Callum's mum, is here. She's come in this morning. Thank you so much.
2: Oh, I had to come and celebrate this 4,000th show.
0: Mum, did you see our ad in the newspaper this week?
2: I did.
0: Have you cut it out?
2: I did.
0: Is it on your fridge?
2: No, is it in the garage? On the garage fridge.
0: Oh, okay.
1: Why are we not on the house? Trish, why are we not on the kitchen fridge?
2: When I go out to get in the car.
1: Oh, that's nice. So you're in your car daily?
2: Yeah. Exactly.
1: Yeah, that's good. That's good. What was Callum like as a little boy?
2: I don't know if I can
1: say
2: too much, but he wasn't too bad. And he's liked music and radio all his life, so it was probably always going to be something that he ended up
0: doing. Yes, I was destined for this role.
1: You were destined for this role, Callum. Yeah. Well, Trish, thank you so much for coming down. I know you're a bit microphone shy, and I did promise that we wouldn't put you on the spot, so thank you for coming. How's Bowls?
2: Thank you for having
1: me. How are the Bowls?
2: All the very best.
1: Thank you.
2: Yes, Bowls is about to start in about another month's time.
0: Wow, that's outdoor bowls.
2: Yes, outdoor bowls.
1: And what about tennis? You're still doing your tennis?
2: Yes, I do, but my favourite's pickleball now.
1: I want to play pickleball.
2: Love pickleball.
1: Oh, my gosh.
2: Or you have to give it a go.
1: I'd love to give it a go. Yeah. Yes, pickleball.
2: Okay.
1: Okay, it's got a ring to it.
2: As long as I can.
1: Good on
2: you. Which mightn't be too much longer, but anyway.
0: Thanks for being here, Mum.
2: No problem.
0: To celebrate this special show. Well done, guys. And we appreciate
1: that.
0: Thank you. And we'll see you later today.
2: Well done.
0: Yeah.
2: Will do.
1: Okay, coming up after 9 o'clock, we have got some OG listeners of Callum and P that were there right from the start. And also, too, who remembers the Cadbury Chocolate Carnival?
0: Yes.
1: Oh, we miss Cadbury here in Dunedin. Well, someone that had so much to do with us and our show, she joins us, Leanne Anderson.
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15: In this update, South Auckland's local doctor's Ōtara is seeing nearly 300 patients a day, with demand soaring since it went 24/7 earlier this year. Dr. Lloyd McCann says some patients are waiting up to 4 hours to be seen.
16: We obviously work very hard to ensure that people experience the shortest possible wait, but given the clinic is seeing hundreds of patients every day, sometimes that wait is inevitable.
15: More than 9,000 number plates were scanned in Wednesday's nationwide fine-chasing operation, bringing in $34,000.
17: The Ministry of Justice says it led to 36 people paying on the spot and 11 people having their vehicles seized. 64 people had vehicles clamped, while 113 received a warning letter.
15: Prosecutors are challenging the sentence given to mushroom murderer Erin Patterson, while she's also appealing to try and reduce it. She's serving life in prison with a 33-year non-parole period after being found guilty of murdering three relatives and attempting to kill a fourth with poisonous mushrooms in a beef Wellington. The ABC's Sasha Payne.
18: The trial judge stated her notoriety meant she would likely face extensive solitary confinement. But prosecutors are arguing the sentence is manifestly inadequate.
15: And a strong 6.7 earthquake has rattled

0: next one for us as well.
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2: And to Friday's weather for Dunedin, fine today. Early morning frost and patches of fog. And then some high cloud this afternoon, nor'westerlies. Dunedin's high today, 15. For the weekend tomorrow, becoming fine, 17. And for Sunday, chance of a shower, 13.
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0: It's been a great morning celebrating all of these years of broadcasting live here in Dunedin and on iHeartRadio as well. And thank you to everybody who's been here, called in and said hello. It's been a magic morning.
1: Someone that's called in to say hello, who has been with us right from the start, is Mark Lawton. Good morning and thanks so much for coming down.
2: Morning, guys. Morning. Congratulations. What a blooming big feat this is. 4,000 shows.
1: I know.
0: Yeah, we couldn't believe it ourselves when we were told that number was approaching. But apparently that's the number we've reached. So, yeah, we're pretty proud of it. And may there be many more to come. And how many more? Well, who knows? But
2: I'm sure there will be.
0: We'll keep going for as long as we can before they kick us out. and we must thank you as well, because over the years we've crossed paths many times.
2: Many times. And you guys are so community orientated, and I just want to thank you for that. Centre Parade and many other projects that I'm involved with, I can get on the phone and ring or text you guys, and immediately you say yes, we'll be involved.
0: It's kind of, you know, the point of us being live and local in Dunedin is to help out with the community and contribute to the community. And whenever we see the opportunity to do that, we jump at it and love to get involved. Another Santa Parade date's coming up.
2: Yeah. Well, it is. And I heard you talking just the other day about it. It's coming up, the date already. But some of the things you guys have done in the Santa Parade, like comical, brilliant, and we always know it's P's idea, not yours, Callum. But you put the fishnets on or whatever you get asked to do.
0: Yeah, you don't mind the fishnets. I actually watch this space.
2: Yeah, true.
0: I remember we were Snoop Dogg and Katy Perry one year.
1: Yeah, for our first appearance back after a wee break from the Santa Parade, so that was fun.
0: We were Ken and Barbie one year, I remember as well. That was mm-hmm. that was a lot of fun.
2: I've seen you going up the Main Street on roller skates, P.
1: Yes, we did that, the Derby Girls. Remember all those years ago when the Derby because they were in our Santa
0: Parade. We were the first ever to ride Lime scooters in Dunedin.
1: We actually
0: before they arrived in the city. Mm-hmm. And we showed them off during a Santa Parade.
1: We did.
0: That was the best fun ever.
2: And in the early days when I got you involved in the Santa Parade, the planning that went on, like, P just loved it. She just embraced it, took it on, and then we go, oh, what's going to happen this year?
1: I know. It's like, P, what are you doing this year? It's like, no, but it'll be fine, promise. Just go with us.
0: Yeah, exactly.
1: But look, thank you for coming down. We appreciate your support, and you know you are one of our OGs, so thank you so much.
2: Good to see you guys, and congratulations.
0: Thanks, Lordy. Brilliant. It's our 4,000

0: hits. Callum and P, here till 10 for our 4,000th show. And Hayley with you in after 10 o'clock. We're live at Emerson's.
1: We certainly are. And it's great to see lots of people popping in for as long or as short a time as they want. We want to welcome to the mic. Now, this is a guy that used to just ring us because when he was retired now, I'll get to you in a moment, Bruce, but would ring us and correct us, which is good, would let us know what was going on, especially out Brighton Way. It was great. Now we don't have Bruce because he gets to sleep in a bit more because he's retired.
0: I miss his phone calls.
1: Oh, so do I.
0: We'd answer the phone. Morning the hits. He'd go, yeah, Bruce here. G'day, Bruce. How are you? Hey, Bruce, thanks for being here. Good morning.
2: Kia ora.
0: Kia ora. And what's life? What are you up to in life these days?
2: Oh, pretty quiet.
0: Yep.
1: Well, you're looking well. Retirement's obviously suiting you well. So you've been one of our OG listeners, really, right from the start.
2: Well, even before that, P, when you used to be with Dave.
1: Yeah.
2: Spent the night on the Oval. I was talking about that the other night.
1: I was a bit of a hussy, really. You know, I moved on to Callum, but long, long marriage, this one.
2: Yes.
1: We did. We went camping and we slept on the Oval. That was quite a time. I don't think we'll bring that back. And how's life with you?
2: Yeah, it's all right. It's all right. It's a bit less busy.
1: Yeah.
2: I don't get the time in the morning to listen to the radio anymore, travelling. So, yeah. I'll just put a little pun in there for the girls that... DHMC, be joyous.
1: Nice.
2: Edmund.
1: Nice.
0: Well, it's
1: nice.
0: Good to have you. Good to have you here. And thanks for being a part of our show through the years. I know you're very passionate about Dunedin and especially your rugby.
2: Oh, now the Taniwha. Follow them.
0: Good on them. Last night's Shield match. They've taken it off Canterbury. Mighty Taniwha. And I don't know about. I've tried to look through the forecasted games, but I don't think. Do we get a challenge off them?
2: No, I don't think so.
0: No.
2: I don't think so.
0: Damn it.
2: We need them to lose it before we get a challenge.
0: They're a pretty good looking side.
1: I was going to say, after
0: Last
1: night's performance, are they going to lose it?
2: Yeah.
1: Well, maybe not.
0: And how excited are you about the Springbok series starting this
2: week?
0: Yeah.
2: There's quite a bit of chatter on the net about how humble we will be eating pie.
1: Ooh.
2: I don't believe that.
0: No, I don't believe that. No.
2: No, I think it's a one-pointer, but yeah.
0: One-pointer?
2: Yeah, it'll be a one-pointer.
0: Have you got Sky? Will you be getting up and watching it? Or?
2: Hell yeah.
0: Yeah.
2: Wouldn't miss that.
0: Yeah.
2: I watched all the games.
0: Isn't it great to see like a good old-fashioned tour, rugby tour back again? You know,
2: yep.
0: Midweek
2: it
0: games.
2: It is. And especially Springboks.
0: Bit weird that the fourth test, though, is in America.
2: Yeah, that's weird. What's that about? Money.
0: Exactly. Yeah.
1: Look, I hate to break this up because it's quite a lovely sports fest love thing happening here. Bruce, thank you so much for coming down. We really appreciate it and love to you and the family.
2: Thanks very much, Pete. Pleasure to be here. Congratulations.
0: Keep in touch and look after yourself. We're live from Emerson's, our 4,000th.

0: Love on the Run, the hits, Callum and P, live from Emerson's on our 4,000th show. And we've got to chat to some wonderful listeners and friends of the show this morning. And here's another one up to the mic. This is a familiar face.
1: It certainly is. And, oh, my gosh, we reminisce quite often about Cadbury here in Dunedin and the Cadbury Chocolate Carnival Week and what a huge event it was for classic hits and, of course, the hits, because we work so closely together. Leanne Anderson, welcome to our 4,000th show.
2: Thanks, guys, and thanks for inviting me, and congratulations. What an incredible, amazing thing that you've done, is stayed together that long.
0: Well, we had so much to do with you during those the Cadbury Carnival years, and so let's talk about them first. I mean, what a wonderful event every year that was for our city.
2: It really was, wasn't it? Like, I don't think there has been something that, it was just joy. It was just pure joy. There was so much fun. It was something that I don't think we've ever been able to replace in the city.
1: Absolutely not. And the thing is, too, you started at Cadbury as kind of like the Girl Friday, and you worked all the way through, and then you were like running the beast that was Cadbury Chocolate Carnival. Can you remember how many Jaffa races we had? I mean, I don't want to throw you in the boat.
2: Yeah, like, there were lots. Because I'm like you, I forget those things now because I can't remember what I did 5 minutes ago. But I think the first one was in 2000. So that was kind of like, oh, let's roll some lollies down the hill. And then in 2001, I believe we had the first chocolate carnival. And that was smaller, or sort of bigger. And the start of what we developed, you know, as what we finished up with is that huge week-long celebration of chocolate events.
1: And it really was.
0: The Jaffa race just became so iconic and world famous, let's be honest. I mean, I know for those last few years of the Jaffa race, you couldn't move in Baldwin Street. You know, 30,000 plus people crammed in to watch these Jaffas rolling down the steepest street in
2: the
0: world.
2: We put you guys up on a cherry picker. Yeah. Who was afraid of heights?
1: Me.
2: It wasn't fun, but it was great.
1: The other thing too that we need to sort of reflect is Cadbury Chocolate Carnival Week was a fundraiser for local charities. Off the top of your head, is this unfair to ask you? Can you remember how much money Cadbury raised?
2: Oh, shoot.
1: Lots.
2: Yeah, lots. We sold the first lot of Jaffas. There was, I think, 10,000. And that was back in the days of the Malcolm Charitable Trust. Mm-hmm. I think at the end we had 3 15,000 Jaffa races, three at a time, all different colours. Remember, the thing kind of developed and evolved into something that was like actually quite incredible.
1: Yeah, it was.
2: And we had yellow Jaffas and blue Jaffas and green Jaffas and
1: my personal favourite, purple Jaffas.
2: Purple Jaffas.
0: It wouldn't work now because you'd need too many road cones. So it wouldn't work.
2: That was one of my low lights, is when Cadbury in Australia rang me and said, their legal department, we now have to put fencing up in Baldwin Street because someone could be hit in the eye with a rogue Jaffa.
0: Mm-hmm.
2: And I'm like, do you guys even know what a Jaffa is? Like, seriously?
0: Yeah.
2: And that's the start of putting the fences up, which really sucked because, you know, people loved getting it, well, yeah, some people like getting in on the action too much when the kids used to bring the plastic bags and
1: take the Jaffas
2: and then
1: eat them.
2: And one kid's told me he did wash them under the tap before he ate them, so that made it all okay.
0: But for the record, nobody ever got injured at a Jaffa race, no.
2: Never.
0: No. They were great times. Then you came and worked for us for a period of time as well.
2: I did, got made redondos from Cadbury. And thankfully, you accepted me with open arms.
0: Yeah, so that was cool to have you on the team there for a bit.
2: We had some cool promotions.
1: Oh, yep. We did. And now, of course, you're with Netball.
2: I am.
1: So how's that all going?
2: Awesome finals tomorrow.
1: Yeah.
2: Yay.
0: Great. Brilliant. Oh, well, busy, busy times.
2: Busy times.
0: Are we going to have an ANZ Premiership next year?
2: What are you hearing? So.
0: Yeah.
2: I hope
0: that needs to get sorted quickly.
2: It needs to get sorted quickly. We're losing players, and it's rightly so. They need to go where the money is, and this is their livelihood, this is their job, but we need a pathway for athletes, for netball athletes in New Zealand, so it's very important.
0: Hey, thanks for being here.
2: Thank you for having me.
0: And it's been brilliant. And we still see you around the traps. We'll keep in touch.
2: 100%.
1: Yeah. Leanne Anderson there, one of our OGs, it feels like. And yeah, I just want to bring Callum, remember when they launched Cadbury Kachua and we were dressed in chocolate wrappers? It was fun. So remember.
0: Whose idea was that?
1: And I remember doing a photo shoot and we caused an accident down the one way because someone was busy looking. I think I was on my own. There's this big spectacular dress and it was all in purple foil and I'm prancing around down on the one way. There's this two-car accident because someone was too busy looking at me instead of watching the road. Anyway, I hope they're okay.
0: Fun times. Thanks, Leanne. Have a great weekend. We're here live at Emerson's 4-hour, 4,000th show. We've got a live performance coming up. And also, too, one of our favourite listeners on the way here at The Hits.

0: You're on the hits. Megan Trainor's all about that bass. 9:39 it is live in Dunedin and on iHeart. It's our 4,000th show live at Emerson's this morning.
1: More messages. Good morning and happy 4,000th show. I've just woken up and I did intend on listening from the start of the show late night last night at work. Congratulations, you two. You are fantastic and Dunedin loves your show. Enjoy your day. And that's from Kirsty.
0: Got another live performance that we're about to be treated to. Ryland, good morning.
2: Good morning. Congratulations. This is
0: let's just get his mic going there.
1: Now
0: let's do that one more time. Ryland, good morning.
1: Yay!
2: Congratulations, guys. As I was saying, such a cool milestone. Massive congrats.
1: Thank you so much. Now, you were our winner, and we met you again a few weeks ago. You were our winner of Kid Sheeran. So for anyone listening, tell us about Kid Sheeran.
2: Yeah, so it was 2018, wasn't it? I, thanks to these guys, won a competition to go and meet Ed Sheeran after I played a cheeky little cover there to you guys. So, yeah, very cool. One of the highlights of my life, so thank you guys so much.
1: I bet.
0: And now you're on a mission to support Jack Johnson when he's here.
2: I am.
0: And I know you've been getting their attention. What's the latest on that mission?
2: Yeah, latest update is that Jack's manager is keeping a real close eye on me. I see him viewing my stories. Kind of being a little bit cheeky there, but so all the support's helping. Thank you guys so much.
1: So what's his manager's name?
2: His name's Emmett Malloy.
1: Emmett. Now yeah. I see. I'm sure. Dad's
2: videoing his.
1: Hey, life. Emmett, get this guy to open for Jack Johnson. For goodness sake.
0: Come on.
2: Means a lot.
0: Great to have you here on our 4,000th.
2: Thank you guys.
0: And so you've got the guitar. So I mean, come on.
2: The guitar here today, man. Yeah.
0: It'd be rude not to play us something. What are your plans?
2: Your wish is my command. I have a cheeky little old school tune for you guys today. I'm going to play My Hero by the Foo Fighters.
0: Nice. Okay, brilliant. Here we go. Live from Emerson's on our 4,000th show, this is My Hero and Ryland Urquhart live on the hits.
2: Thank you guys so much.

0: Ryan Urquhart live on the Hatsons and Needham. Callum and P live from Emerson's on our 4,000th. Nice one, nice one. Oh, that's a good tune.
1: Thanks so much. It's a good tune.
0: It's a good tune. So thanks for being here, Ryan, and all the best. Keep in touch.
1: Thank you guys so much. A massive congrats.
2: Thank you so much. 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
6: 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I'm running late for work and I didn't realise I was speeding. 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
5: Callum, P, hello. Incredible milestone. It's Hayley here from the Hits Day Show. 4,000 shows. That's amazing. That is roughly 16,000 hours of talking that you've done and at least 4 million times saying, we'll be right back after this. You guys are absolute legends. It's nearly impossible for two people to spend that much time together without at least one of them becoming mildly annoying or becoming a courier driver for the fun of it, which, look, we don't want to talk about that. But somehow you've both survived, and more than survived, you've thrived with all the latest radio awards that you've scooped up. You guys are incredible.

0: Ed Sheeran, Shape of You on the hits. Callum and P at Emerson's live as our 4,000th show comes to an end.
1: Certainly is. This is our last chat, I suppose, and I'll see you in 3.5 weeks. But I tell you what, we've left a very special, the most special guest until last. There are people that tune in and ring us at times that make our job so incredibly special, and it is with absolute my privilege to introduce Melba to everyone this morning. Good morning, Melba.
0: Melba. Thanks for being here, Melba. And you've been with us from the beginning, and we love your regular phone calls to us. And I know you hate being on the radio. So thank you so much for chatting on the mic this morning.
2: Oh, thank you. No, you're the best. Absolutely the best in New Zealand.
1: Oh, thanks, well, thank Melba. You. Now, thanks. What you may not know if you are listening is that every birthday, every special event, every Christmas, our phone will go at about 6:03. And I'll look at Callum and I'll go, that's Melba. And I'm just going to start answering the phone, morning Melba, because how do you remember our special days?
2: I have it all written down so I don't forget.
0: Yeah. How old are we again? Sorry, mate.
2: So good to see us back together, though, especially when you went that stupid courier job.
0: Yeah, that's right. Yeah. Thanks for bringing that up again, Melba. Yeah.
1: Melba,
0: I'll let you bring it up, Melba. That's okay.
1: And it is okay. Yeah, yeah. Melba, what was he bloody thinking?
2: I know.
0: A guy came up to me once when I was a kid. A guy came up to me in the main street and he said to me, he says, Callum, is this a radio stunt or something? What are you doing? I said, no, it's for real. I'm genuinely a courier.
2: Well, it's great to see you come back. It was so good. Yeah.
1: Well, Melba, thank you so much for coming down. We really appreciate it. And you are literally our favourite listener. So thank you for being part of our 4,000th show.
2: Guys, you're the best. Thanks. Absolutely. The best, and congratulations to you both. You do a great job.
0: And I know you've got a wee injury there at the moment. We hope that you heal quickly and get back to full health.
2: Oh, thank you. I appreciate that.
0: Good
2: thank
0: on you,
2: you.
0: Melba. Thank you. Thank you. We love you. And thank you to everybody who has listened over the 4,000 shows. Bring on the next 4,000.
1: Oh, really? How old will we be then? I just want to say, Callum, all the best. Fly safely. Enjoy your weeks with your second son. It's funny. I keep thinking of George as being like this 10-year-old, but he's not. He's a grown man now. You enjoy your

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19: In this update, Kiwi Bank's annual profit has declined 9%, but the bank says it's still in a strong position overall. Chief Executive Steve Yurkovich says it's continuing to grow faster than the market in deposits, home loans and business lending. A man's facing charges after allegedly flashing what looked like a pistol at staff in Auckland's Lynmore before stealing a hoodie. Police arrested two people in Glen Eden, finding the stolen hoodie, a plastic BB gun and a bag of meth in their car. Prince Harry and Meghan Markle are set to return to the UK in the coming weeks as their children prepare to start school. Correspondent Vincent McAvinney says with their rocky history with the British tabloids, attention will be on how the media covers the Sussexes this time around.
20: If they're wanting to live, as you know, as they say, private individuals when they come back, then they do then earn a slight right to protection from intrusion. It just depends what their activities are going to be.
19: And Beer Varna is back in Wellington this weekend with more than 12,000 beer lovers expected to check out more than 380 brews from New Zealand, Australia and Japan. Festival director Ryan MacArthur says it's about celebrating the industry.
21: They get to really put on their glad rags and experiment with ideas and experiment with flavours and do things that sometimes they might not normally do.

0: In sport, Springboks captain Siya Kolisi will sit out the first rugby test of the series against the All Blacks in Johannesburg on Sunday morning as his hamstring recovers. A further blow to netball's playing stocks in New Zealand amid the uncertainty surrounding a domestic competition. Magic shooter Xavier Tui has signed with the Cardiff-based Dragons in the UK Netball Super League. And Penrith coach Ivan Cleary's pleased to get out of Melbourne with a win after his side found themselves offside with the referee in a 22-14 triumph over the Storm in the NRL. Saddle up and shop Noel Leeming's anniversary sale now for big deals, daily clues and winning wheel prizes. 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The hats, Dunedin weather mainly fine, just some passing high cloud. We've got nor'westerlies, 15, the high, 9 is the overnight low. Tomorrow, cloudy skies clearing to a fine day with strong northerly winds, easing in the morning, a high of 17. Chance of showers on Sunday.
1: 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The hits.

This is The Hits with George in for Hayley today. Morning, how you doing? At the end of week 5 of term 3. God, there's only 1 week to go of August now. Madness flying through the year. And obviously it was a week all about getting your hands on those Olivia Dean tickets. If you haven't, there's still a chance at The Hits Aotearoa on Instagram. Good luck. Avicii and Aloe Black now on The Hits.

0: The hits, Dunedin, hey, Callum and P. We're back in the morning. What's on tomorrow, P? I can't remember.
1: It is our 4,000th show live from Emerson.
0: Yes, what a celebration it'll be. And please, we'd love to see you there tomorrow morning.
1: Yeah, come on down live from 6 a.m. till 10.
0: Plenty of special guests and some surprises as well. Tomorrow morning on The Hits.

mortgage for an entire year. What would you do with that freed up cash? It's an absolute game changer. If you're not in the draw yet, no dramas. Next turn is at 12 o'clock today. Shaboozy next, after Jason Derulo on the hits.

0: Rihanna sounding fantastic on a Friday. This is The Hits. George here in for Hayley today. Hey, so final couple of weekends, a weekend sport around the country. Chester from Earth Sciences New Zealand. Is the weather going to be playing ball?
1: Yeah, not exactly the most ideal weather this weekend, George. We're looking at a good amount of rain coming to the South Island as we start the weekend, and that spreads into the North Island on Sunday. The good news is eastern areas will stay mostly dry, but if you live in the west or up towards Auckland, expect some rain sometime this weekend.
0: Okay, nice one. Cheers, bud. Have a good weekend. Harry Styles and David Guetta before 11 o'clock on The Hits.
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0: Vance Joy on the hits. We are right behind Manuka Fuel Symphony. Have a listen to this. This was Symphony this year. Bit of Eric Prydz. You got a mix of DJs and a symphony orchestra as well. Can you hear the horns in there? Unreal. So it's back in the Auckland Domain on the 20th of March next year. And if you want to get clued up, all the details are at thehits.co.nz. We would love to see you there. After 11, Lola Young and Taylor Swift on the hits.
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0: In this update,
10: A Tauranga City Council meeting to discuss landslide risk on Mount Maunganui last year never ended up going ahead. Six people died when a landslide hit the beachside holiday park in January.
11: A review released this week shows the council was repeatedly warned over 25 years of the risk to life posed by slips on the mountain. A council agenda shows a geotechnical report was scheduled to be presented to Moau's Administrative Board and Trust in August 2025. The joint meeting did not proceed because of concerns about quorum requirements.
10: Sky City's profits have fallen nearly 38% and it's cutting up to 250 jobs, but its New Auckland Convention Centre is proving a bright spot. The venue has welcomed almost 100,000 people in its first 6 months, even as gambling remains the company's core business. Meghan and Harry are returning to the UK, with their children said to be a big reason behind the move. Royal correspondent Robert Hardman says their eldest child, Archie, is seven.
20: It's a fork in the road moment school-wise. Yeah. Do they raise him as a Brit or an American and then decided he's going to go British?
10: And something fishy went down in Northland this morning, with Kaitaia College coming out of lockdown after reports of a firearm turned out to be a fishing rod. In sport, Carlos Alcaraz is fit to defend his US Open Grand Slam tennis title after a four-month injury absence. The tournament at Flushing Meadows begins Monday week. Springboks coach Rassie Erasmus has admitted to an attack of nerves ahead of the four-match test series against the All Blacks, starting Sunday morning in Johannesburg.
21: I'm pretty sure it's the same on the other side too. We can look calm, we can speak in a way that it looks we are 100% in control, but no, it's massive.
10: And football fan groups worldwide have launched a petition calling for Gianni Infantino's resignation as FIFA governing body president. 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The Hits, Dunedin weather, mainly fine, just some passing high cloud. We've got nor'westerlies, 15 the high, 9 is the overnight low. Tomorrow, cloudy skies clearing to a fine day with strong northerly winds, easing in the morning, a high of 17. Chance of showers on Sunday.
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This is The Hits with George and for Hayley today. Hey, so if you like your sport, great weekend coming up. If you don't like your sport, not such an ideal one. The All Blacks have obviously been in South Africa for a while playing all the club teams. They're finally playing the actual South African national team, 3 a.m. on Sunday. Warriors playing on Saturday night, 7:30, and Liam Lawson racing for Red Bull in the Dutch Grand Prix. That's early on Monday morning. Big one.

This is the Hits Dunedin with Callum and P, and a massive thank you to everyone who tuned in, who came along to Emerson's for our 4,000th show on Friday. We thank you. I'll be back on Monday flying solo, Callum off on a well-deserved break. I've got entry to the Emerson's Dunedin Marathon to give away. I'll be back Monday morning from 6 here on the Hits Dunedin.

The hits. So a bit of a shame to hear about the Marlborough Wine and Food Festival. Man, so many people from all over the country would go to that every February. Been going 40 years, but they said they've had to shelve it until further notice due to difficult but necessary decisions. Bam! We're going to play Kelly Clarkson 660 next after 21 Pilots on The Hits.

0: Kelly Clarkson on the hits. George here in for Hayley today. We are the home of Maddie and PJ. If you missed it yesterday, PJ is considering dressing up for her son's birthday party, but she's very cagey about what the dress up actually is.
1: It is very cool. It's she's toit.
2: She's toit. She is toit. It says one size fits all, though, so I think...
1: Well, we'll see. We'll see.
2: I think they'll love it. I think, right? Yeah. They're not going to see it as a competition if I look way better than the kids.
1: I don't think the four-year-olds are going to be thinking they're competing with you, Pete.
0: She said if she wears it, she's going to post it on Instagram, so keep an eye on her socials over the weekend. But they're obviously not here this afternoon. Hayley's filling in. If you want to catch up on their podcast over the weekend, text DRIVE to 4487. Teddy Swims next on The Hits.
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17: 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It wasn't me.
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0: CeeLo Green on the hits. 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We've got flights for you over there for two people. 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It's your next turn to get in the draw for On The House. 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